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Yes, dear listeners, once again, wishing everyone a very, very good morning. And here is today's thought of the day. Where there is love, there is life. Once again, this is an inspirational quote by Mahatma Gandhi, and it goes like this. Where there is love, there is life.

All right, dear listeners, before we begin the first half of the transmission for FM Tragopan, here is the program summary. We'll start the day off with your Dewdrops program. This is the show where we get to play your devotional as well as gospel tracks. 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From 6:40 till 7 a.m., you'll be listening to Law Talks, an interview with Ms. Mika HIA on Prevention of Corruption Act 1988. Right after this, you'll be listening to your program, Good Morning Nagaland. That'll be from 7 till 7:25. 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Right after this program, you'll be listening to Sunday Reflection. That'll be from 7:35 till 8. From 8 till 8:15, you'll be listening to news in Hindi, Samachar Prabhat, followed by news in English. That'll be from 8:15 till 8:30 a.m. From 8:30 till 8:40, you'll be listening to the Northeast News, followed by your Western Music Program, RJ's Choice. That'll be from 8:40 till 9:30 a.m. From 9:30 till 10:20 a.m., you'll be listening to Hindi Film Songs, Purani Geet, followed by the World News. That'll be from 10:20 till 10:30 a.m. From 10:30 till 11, you'll be listening to Western Music Program, RJ's Choice, followed by your program, Woman Time. That'll be from 11 till 11:30 a.m. From 11:30 a.m. till 12:30 p.m., you'll be listening to Hindi Film Songs, RJ's Choice, and your Hindi Film Songs will continue till 1 p.m., where we will close off the transmission for the first half, and there'll be linking announcement followed by relay of FM Rainbow. Regarding the news headlines, the timing will be at 9:30 a.m., 11 a.m., and 12:30 p.m. So, dear listeners, there you have it. 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
1: Welcome back once again, dear listeners. 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This is your RJ Nzan right here in the studio. A very, very good morning once again to everyone tuning in. And yes, it is another wonderful, beautiful Sunday morning. And the Maker has given us another chance, another day. So it is up to us to relive, redesign, and reclaim whatever is ours. So, yes, as we begin the day, it is always good to start off the day with a little bit of prayer and a short meditation. So, let's pray and meditate on these songs as we begin this wonderful Sunday morning. So, I've got artists like Austin French, Matthew West, Travis Green, and Tasha Kolbs Leonard. So, we'll be hearing songs from these artists. Of course, not forgetting Jonathan M. Reynolds as well. So, today's... Dewdrops program is going to be consisting of these artists, and we're going to start off with Austin French and Matthew West with their track Wide Open, followed by Freedom Hymn. Enjoy.

Get ready for overflow. Yeah, I'm talking to you. I'm talking to you. God.

0: All right, dear listeners, that was your program, Dewdrops. I hope that you guys are rejuvenated and I hope that you guys are ready to tackle the day. So hope you guys had fun listening to all the songs which I played for you. And once again, the artists were Austin French, Matthew West, Jonathan M. Reynolds, Travis Green, Tasha Copes Leonard. And yes, once again, that was your program, Dewdrops. Coming up next is your program, that is Law Talks. And in today's Law Talks, we'll be listening to an interview with Ms. Mika HIA on Prevention of Corruption Act 1988. So we'll listen to this program and we'll come back with your program, Good Morning Nagaland. And all this program is being brought to you by FM Tragopan at 103 MHz. 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

0: Good morning, dear listeners. This is Akashvani Kohima, and we warmly welcome you to another edition of Law Talk program. In today's program, we are privileged to have Ms. Mika H. Aye, advocate cum panel lawyer, Kohima District Legal Services Authority, who will be discussing on the Prevention of Corruption Act 1988 and also help us understand its key provisions, accountability, its role in promoting transparency and ethical public service. So stay tuned as we begin today's program. So before we start, Ms. Mika H. Aye, welcome to the program.
1: Thank you for having me.
0: So let us begin with the very first question. What is PCA?
1: PCA is like the Prevention of the Corruption Act. It's an Indian law to prevent and punish the corruption by the public servants.
0: Okay. So what kinds of conduct does the PCA criminalize?
1: The PCA deals with a bribery or receiving or demanding that is undue advantage connected to the public duty, and also giving and also promising to bribe. And after this, in the Act of 2018 that was recently amended, this act has also given as criminalization, and also the criminal misconduct, that is example the corruption tied to misuse of position in the certain kinds of benefits or assets, and also related to the wrongdoing details depends on the specific act of the sections, that is the criminalization of misconduct. This bribery and receiving, this one is like fisik tadi like mula kam hoi jawa karne itu tahan ke officer han ke kumba ke puisa diwo no lebi in sub cash or kind na ini someone who we puisa hole be giving to the officer to do my work tala kam hoi jawa ne, and also receiving it be bribing, that is bribing the officer na aro ekta thake ki the officer himself will ask for money tai ke manu ke apni la kam itu kuri diwo you give me the money no lebi itu someone diwi no lebi itu property mula nam kuri diwi to ina shikole mo itu la kam kuri diwo na itu wala se. So giving and promising bribe itu ko abi na itu be mula kam ho karena if I pay you something na ina even that is also criminalized. It'll be crime as you share for that also if you get caught. Na? And again, if in case the officer kun ba amnila kam kuro kane, give me man amount TV, no it'll be it to TV. You know, shikale, if you go and complain, shikale, na, it'll be duri law. Even that is a crime as per the act.
0: Okay. So who is a public servant under the Prevention of Corruption Act 1988?
1: Here the public servant, it has a broad definition covering the people who is holds the public office or are connected to the public government or public authority functionings, including the category of officials and persons working or in the public bodies, those who are working. Here, the public servant kushikuledo, not only the government officials, those who are sitting in the office administration, ito kanekla nohoine. Example, the local bodies, those who are linked to the government, like municipals kan hobi, nohelibi the DBs and local bodies, like village councils kan take, that they are also serving the people, right? So ito kan kibi, it will be covered under public servant.
0: Okay. So what does undue advantage mean?
1: Yes, okay, here undue advantage in the act, it is specifically stated that in general, it refers to the gratification or benefits that is not legal remuneration. Example, a benefit beyond what the person is lawfully entitled to receive. That means amnila beyond the salary what you are getting na, mm-hmm. what you have to be paid no hilebi amnike ki pay ko lage, that is apni beyond manyala na itu kasi.
0: All right. So now that we have understood the meaning of undue advantage, would you also tell us the difference between undue advantage and legal remuneration?
1: Okay, a legal remuneration is something which you have to pay. It's like a legal remuneration is your salary or the fees or anything. Like for doing something, if you need a registration fee, you need to pay 100 rupees, right? But this undue advantage is like to do your work, you pay me extra. Okay. That is the difference. You have to pay what is not legally right. And this legal remuneration is what you are legally entitled to receive. Okay. Pawalage itu hi ase.
0: Thank you for explaining the difference between undue advantage and legal remuneration very well. Now we will move on to the next question, which is bribery by the person taking a bribe covered?
1: Yes, this PCA Act, it punishes the public servants for accepting and demanding undue advantage in connection with the proper performance or reward for such improper performance. So if a public servant they take the bribe, you give, and if I take, like you'll be punished under this act. It's a bribery. Yeah.
0: Okay. So is bribery by the person giving a bribe covered?
1: Yes, this initially in the 1988 Act, giving was not actually, initially it was not that crime. But after the 2018 amendment, specifically, it criminalized giving or promising to give an undue advantage to induce or reward an improper public duty, with an important exception: if someone is compelled and reported. There's a specific provision for that. If you give, also it's a crime now. But there's a proviso in this bribery in the section 8, ki if in case you are compelled to bribe the person, if you don't bribe, he won't do. Mm-hmm. So like, he will be asking you to pay you some certain amount, right, to right. do your work. So if you are compelled to, in that situation, you pay him, but still you can go and complain as per the act. That is called you're compelled. Okay. Yeah, you yourself is compelled to mm-hmm. pay. But after paying, after doing that, also you can go to the police station and complain that you were compelled to pay this bribed amount, right? Mm-hmm. So that is called compelled bribe.
0: So would you also explain to us what is compelled to give exception?
1: Yes, so like say, this compelled to give, it's suppose you go to an office, you have a work to do, and then if someone is compelled to give an undue advantage, now in the proviso, if you are compelled to give that bribe to the person who is asking, you can give to him, but still you can go, because you are compelled at that point of time. If you don't give that money, your work won't go ahead, right? So you have the right to go and complain within the 7 days after giving that. You can go and complain. Yeah.
0: Okay. So what if someone reports first and then continues to act to help investigation?
1: Yes, if you complain, they will lodge the FIR and they will do the necessary things, and after informing, they will do the investigation, and you can carry on with the investigation. You can help in the investigation.
0: Would you also explain to us what is Section 7, public servant taking undue advantage?
1: Here, Section 7, it covers a situation where a public servant accepts or obtained or attempts to obtain an undue advantage in connection with the improper or dishonest performance of the public duty that is related to bribery. Means the person, the officer in chair, asking you to pay a certain amount to do your work. That is undue advantage. For example, a public servant who is an S ask a person P to give him an amount of rupees 5,000 to process his routine card, right, application on time. So S is a person who itu kun diasana itu wala si is a public servant, and the P is the person kun diasana. So this S is the officer in charge, is guilty of an offense of under Section 7 of the Act. Itu
0: is. Would you also explain to us what is Section 7A and Section 8?
1: Here, Section 7A is about getting or obtaining undue advantage to influence a public servant by corrupt or illegal means, or by exercising the personal influence to get what you need. It's a bribery using your influential position.
0: Okay.
1: Yeah. And also Section 8 is also, it's about the bribing of a public servant. Section 8 covers a private person. Suppose you go to the office, and you yourself, you bribe the officer to do your work. That is what Section 8 is. It's an offense relating to bribing of a public servant. It covers a private person giving or promising an undue advantage to induce a public servant to perform improperly or to reward improper performance. So it's bribing a public servant. Mahani jaine public servant ke, like I'll give you some amounts, you do like milakam kuri diwina, that is what it is. So example, a person P gives a public servant S an amount of rupees 10,000 to ensure that he is granted a license over all the other breeders. Na P is guilty of an offense under this section. So if you bribe a public servant to do your work, then you will be charged with an offense under this act.
0: So what are the typical punishments under this act?
1: Punishments varies from sections and offenses, but this for bribing and giving, this Section 7A, and this all, the imprisonment is not less than 3 years, but which might extend to 7 years, and also there will be a fine as per the offense committed by a person.
0: All right. So Ms. Mika H. Aye, would you also tell us what is commercial organization liability?
1: This commercial organization liability, this is regarding the commercial organization, such as like we have a one firm. This very firm, it's also relating to a bribery to retain or obtain the business involved. And there is also a concept of responsibility via this officers or consent. So what it means is like, suppose one firm, they go to the office to bribe to do their like business license or whatever it is to get their benefit. They bribe someone, right? So when they bribe this commercial organization, they'll be liable. The person connected to this organization will also be liable. Example, the director, they'll be liable under this act. Yeah.
0: Okay. All right. So moving on, would you also tell us what is criminal misconduct under the act?
1: This criminal misconduct is also very important because here this criminal misconduct is by a public servant, okay? Means when a public servant dishonestly or fraudulently misappropriates or otherwise converts for his own use any property entrusted to him or under his control as a public servant. So mainly this what it means is an officer in a chair, he utilized the amount like that is for the purpose of the office thing and all, but still tai hi cholai di na nohile bi kumba ekta scheme ai ho, but then nadie it's that kind of criminal liability na tahan it will take poisa han thik na cholai le no le bi tahan ni cholai de no le bi tahan nijula nishna rakhile na it's a criminal misconduct it will tahan it will offense the whole way.
0: Now moving on, does the act punish offering a bribe even if there is no demand?
1: Post 2018, the bribe giving or offering aspect is treated as an offense more directly, including where the act fits the bribery definition. So initially there was no as such, like though it was an offense, but there was no direct act for that. But now this giving, though it's not demanded, if we give any voluntarily also, it's a crime. So they'll be punished under this act. Okay. Offering is also a crime. Yeah.
0: Okay.
1: This offering ito kwa do, the for krishi gulebi na, like if you give someone to an officer tahan ba naman ngishi gulebi tv na kulebi amdiwa I'll give few amounts ini na kulebi ine mulla kam jaldi jaldi kuro karne if you give an envelope or something like that na ina oshi gulebi if they janishi gulebi to amni bi itu to offense ase you'll be punished under this act it is. So the punishment is 3 years and might extend to 7 years kana se itula na.
0: Okay. So what's the role of the 2018 amendment and what should citizens do if they are asked for a bribe?
1: So this 2018 amendment, it strengthened the enforcement and clarified that bribery by the person given can be an offense, not only the public servant taking it. So that is the main strength enforcement in this. And if the citizen is asked for a bribe, what they can do is that you should not normalize it, right? You go and report kuri diwi manuhan, like I'll do your work mwike puisa diwi nala nohile bi ini jani jai, they want something, they can do that work iteta kuri diwo parewa, but still they don't do it, they wait for something, right? Do ina shekule do ini nachari wina, you can just go and complain to the superior officer or to the police station that they're asking for this bribe na itu kuri di le do bribe lado normalize wujo mahan.
0: Okay. So under this act, is there any legal protection for someone who is compelled to give?
1: In this type of cases, right, when someone is compelled to give, tila kam ji hulibi kuril wale lagese. And if you don't pay, that officer does not like do your work, right? So what you have to do is like this section 8, there is a proviso because section 8 has clearly stated that who is bribing, it is the person na like public bahib kinyala section asado. So if this person itu manu abnike the officer compels you to pay something na into bribe. Tai cake ba kurese kule do a compulsion na itu apni pay na kure tak to tai hilibole na hoina shukule do you can do that like apni opai nai hoshina kurwa like gane if you do also itu kurina you can always complain aro apni bribe kurese kune manu like in a situation ki manu ba dikishe and you'll be the victim apni bi tate ba apni bi tai ke bribe kurenish na ho to though you are a victim you'll be also like seen as an accused na apni hit officer ke bribe kurese it wala situation also ke you always have the right under the protection is that you are compelled to pay na it wala de apni ke protect ko.
0: Okay.
1: It will last, yeah.
0: So if someone reports, does it just end there or how does the procedure follow?
1: Here, if someone complains about the bribery or like you being compelled to pay and all na, you know, shikoledo the investigating authority, a fire lodge could one only complain kushikola they lodge in a fire or complain someone in a corona, they will start the investigation. Investigate corona. If that very person whom you have complained na amni complained kura manula upore, they will file a criminal charges under this act, it's a corruption act why taike charge ko or investigate kuri de jai jai ne tahan ke charge ko and tahan lo pore case file kuri ne case ho. So it won't end there.
0: All right. So as per the act, a lot of people assume that small gifts aren't bribery, like chutumutu gifts no li chutumutu puisa ito hanu bribery no hoi kune manu bishibe ninga phabijai to. Can you clarify if small gifts aren't bribery?
1: See, if it's an undue advantage tied to a duty or dishonest performance, size does not automatically make it harmless, okay? Because even if it's a 10 rupees, if it's not proper na thik na thakine amni 10 rupees hoi shukale bi tilakam ko wokane noli bi taiwa cha kha ole la na ina ho shukle shbi even that is also a bribery. So ek ba kwase ki like size does not matter na chutu hole bi dangor hole bi thikwa in a right way legally proper way ahene kole do it's an offense kwase ek la sabdena.
0: Okay,
1: it is, yeah.
0: All right. So we are nearing the end of the program, but before we close, do you have any message for the listeners who are tuned in right now?
1: Okay, regarding this bribery thing, for us, we don't take it seriously because everyone wants to do their work like patpatna. So what we do is, like, obviously we are not saying that everyone falls under the same category, but there are some ki you pay me 10 rupees na lebi cha pani la dam didi we I'll do your work na it wala bi hoi jai. So titu karne itu offense ina han chola ase kule. To what you can always do is, like, ask the legal services, this Koima district legal services, our office is near this DC office, so in case ina like cases pending takine amni han la kam jawa na parine, like asking for bribery, but since they are officials or the one sitting in chair amni han iku ko na pare and you need assistance in our shikule, you can always come to our office so that we can help you out.
0: You have been listening to Law Talk program featuring an interview on the topic Prevention of Corruption Act 1988 with Ms. Mika H. Aye, advocate come panel lawyer, Kohima District Legal Services Authority. We sincerely thank our guests for joining us today and for helping us better understand the importance of this legislation and its role in strengthening integrity in public life. 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

All right, dear listeners, that was Audioslave with their track Like a Stone, and the track prior to that was Listen by Collective Soul. Somehow I feel like I'm transported back to the 90s, but anyway, coming back to reality and coming back to the present day, this is your Good Morning Nagaland program brought to you by FM Tragopan at 103 MHz, coming to you live from the studios of Akashvani Kohima. I hope that everyone is having a wonderful Sunday morning. Sundays are, you know, a great time to reflect, to just, you know, look back on the week. Yes, you know, some of you might have faced trials and tribulations, whatever. Some of you might have had a great week. Does not matter. It is time to start, you know, over again. So rewind, unwind, and, you know, focus on, you know, the days to come. And of course, it is a day to relax as well. So, you know, ease up. You know, forget about all the stress, all the worries that the world brings, and just, you know, relax and have a wonderful Sunday. All right, speaking of you guys, I have a few messages here, so let me read them out. This first one here is from coming to us all the way from Ungma Mokchung. This is N. Talila Jamir writing in saying, good morning to all the radio listeners and the RJs. Nice playlist, enjoying a lot. And Talila Jamir from Mokokchong Ungma, thank you so much for writing into the program. A very, very good morning to you. I hope you have a blessed day and keep enjoying, keep tuning in because we have lots more to offer. Durgesh Naginpuri, as well as the radio listeners group known as Lamborda, writing and saying hello to everyone. Wishing everyone a very, very good morning and a prosperous day. So guys, thank you so much to everyone of you for tuning in. My regards to all of you. And yes, dear listeners, the SMS gateway is open. So if you feel like writing into the program, if you want to send in your feedback, thoughts, suggestions, if you have any, you know, cool stories to share, if you have, you know, your Sunday planned out, you can send it my way and have this conversation with me. The number is 94368053333. Once again, the number is 94368053333. All right, dear listeners, before I play you the next track, here is today's quote of the day once again, if you missed out earlier. It says, where there is love, there is life. Once again, this is an inspirational quote by Mahatma Gandhi, and it goes like this. Where there is love, there is life. So let's remember this thought as, we begin the day. All right, coming.

That was Pearl Jam with their track Jeremy. Hope you guys enjoyed that, dear listeners. And I have a few more messages here on my screen. The studio clock is 7:20. We have about 5 more minutes left for us to wrap up this program. That is your Good Morning Naglin show. So before we do that, and I play you the last track for this program, the message goes like this. It says, good morning to all of you, the lovely listeners. This is Kevi Tapo from Visuma Village. Thank you and a good day ahead. So Kevi from Visuma Village, thank you so much for writing into the program. Visuma, a very, very beautiful village indeed. And of course, you know, the Southern Angami region, you know, the air is definitely very, very fresh. So yes, it's good to see that you're up early and listening to the program. I hope you have a blessed day as well, Kevi. And this next one here is... okay, K-E-D. So I'm pronouncing it as Ket, right? So Ket from Kohima says, good morning, Naglin. Nice music. I'm enjoying your playlist. So Ket from Kohima, appreciate your presence here as well. Thank you so much for tuning in and for taking the time and sending in your message. Appreciate you. Keep enjoying and keep tuning in. We have lots more coming your way. And this next one here, okay, this is from an anonymous sender, but it says, good morning, RJ. Wonderful, blessed Sunday. Thank God he gives everything and loves everyone. Have a nice day. He does indeed. Of course, it is a blessed day. And like I said, the weather is wonderful and it is peak summer right now. So yes, make the most of the day, enjoy and, you know, try to live a stress-free day today, okay? So that is the... you know, suggestion and a homework for all of you tuning in right now. So, dear anonymous sender, thank you so much. Next time, it would be lovely if you can mention your name as well, along with your message. All right, dear listeners, let's wrap this program up with this last track called Cats in the Cradle. This is by the band Ugly Kid Joe. And right after this, you'll be listening to regional news in Nagamese and English, followed by your program, Sunday Reflection. So stay tuned. 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

0: Good morning. This is Akashvani Kohima, the morning news read by Gaurav Chisate. Prime Minister Narendra Modi yesterday inaugurated CG Semi's state-of-the-art outsourced semiconductor assembly and test OSAT plant in Sanand, Gujarat. The event was attended by Union Minister Aishwini Vaishnav and Gujarat Chief Minister Bhupendra Patel, along with global tech leaders. Developed with an investment of over 7,500 crore rupees, the advanced facility will have an annual production capacity of up to 5 billion semiconductor chips. Addressing a large gathering, Prime Minister Modi emphasized that this development is the next step in India's massive electronics revolution, which has already established the country as the world's second largest mobile phone manufacturer. He stated that the CG Semi OSAT facility in Sanand will not only strengthen the domestic chip manufacturing ecosystem, but also boost technological self-reliance and elevate India's position in the global semiconductor value chain.
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0: Addressing at the occasion, Union Minister Aishwini Vaishnav announced that India will have 5 operational semiconductor plants by the end of 2026. Nagaland's advisor for industries and commerce, Hekani Jakhalu, has called for hand-holding support to help Nagaland and other northeastern states connect with anchor investors under the Bhavya scheme. She made the appeal while addressing the Board of Trade meeting held in New Delhi on Friday. During the meeting, Union Commerce and Industry Minister Piyush Goyal urged state governments to make exports a top governance priority and fully utilize the Bhavya Industrial Park scheme. He also set an ambitious target of achieving $1 trillion in exports. The Department of Rural Development, District Rural Development Agency DRDA, Dimapur Chumukidima and Newland conducted a district-level training on the People's Plan campaign for preparation of the Gram Panchayat Development Plan, GPDP, for the financial year 2026-27 at Dimapur on Friday. Delivering the keynote address, Project Director DRDA Dimapur Lima Marin Yadin underscored the GPDP as the foundation for inclusive and sustainable rural development. He urged all line departments to actively participate in the planning process and work closely with Gram Panchayats and frontline workers to prepare realistic, need-based and people-centric development plans. Officials from 12 line departments participated in the program and discussed ways to strengthen interdepartmental collaboration for effective preparation and implementation of GPDPs at the grassroots level. The Election Commission of India hosted a one-day conference on Friday for media and communication officers at New Delhi. The conference focused on strengthening media engagement, voter outreach, misinformation management and election-related communication. It brought together officers of media departments from 16 states and union territories. From Nagaland, a 9-member delegation comprising 2 officials from the CEO office and 7 officials from the IPR department attended the conference. Addressing the event, Chief Election Commissioner Gyanish Kumar cautioned the officials against false narratives propagated on social media and urged them to proactively counter the spread of misinformation. And in the FIFA World Cup, France and Morocco have booked their places in the quarterfinals. Morocco produced a dominant display to beat Canada 3-0 in their round of 16 clash. Azzedine Unahi struck twice in the second half before Soufiane Rahimi added a stoppage time goal to seal the win. France also advanced after edging Paraguay 1-0 with a 70th minute penalty goal from captain Kylian Mbappe. France and Morocco will face each other in the quarterfinals on July 10. With that, we come to the end of the morning news. Stay tuned as we will be back with the evening English news at 7:20. Have a nice day.
2: The 2027 house listing operation has begun in Nagaland. These are informations to be collected.
3: Basic household amenities such as drinking water, LPG,
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As we receive a fresh new month, let's turn our thoughts with thanksgiving in our hearts for every blessing that comes our way. Let's put our thoughts to music with some songs.

0: And now, listeners, we have Ms. Adona Zeliang of Zeme Baptist Church Kohima to share with us and nourish our spiritual selves.
1: Good morning. Today, I would like to share some thoughts on living a God-fearing life. In life, we can fear many things. We can have a fear of the future, a fear of failure, a fear of losing our job, a fear of people, a fear of not looking good, or a fear of punishment. Many people, including Christians, are trapped by this fear. There are now more phobias than ever before. While all these fears are increasing, one fear is decreasing, and that is a fear of God. It is decreasing not just in the world, but also in the church. Yet the Bible commands that this is the only fear we should have. According to the Gospel of Luke chapter 12, verse 4, I tell you, my friends, do not be afraid of those who kill the body, and after that do no more. Luke chapter 12, verse 5 says, But I will show you whom you should fear. Fear him who, after the killing of the body, has power to throw you into hell. Yes, I tell you, fear him. We are told not to fear people, as in the scripture above and in Proverbs 29:25, the fear of man brings a snare, but whoever trusts in the Lord shall be saved. We are told not to fear troubles or incidents that may come our way. Luke chapter 21, verse 25. And there will be signs in the sun, in the moon, and in the stars, and on the earth distress of nations, with perplexity, the sea and the waves roaring. Luke chapter 21, verse 26. Men's heart failing them from fear and the expectation of those things which are coming on the earth, for the powers of the heaven will be shaken. Luke chapter 21, verse 27. Then they will see the Son of Man coming in a cloud with power and great glory. Luke chapter 21, verse 28. Now when these things begin to happen, look up and lift up your heads, because your redemption draws near. Isaiah 41:10. Fear not, for I am with you. Be not dismayed, for I am your God. I will strengthen you. Yes, I will help you. I will uphold you with my righteous right hand. These fears only trap us and lead us into sin, as King Saul found out in 1 Samuel 15, after disobeying God by failing to destroy the Amalekites. 1 Samuel 15:25. Then Saul said to Samuel, I have sinned. I violated the Lord's command and your instruction. I was afraid of the people, and so I gave in to them. For A.W. Tozer, a proper fear of God eradicated all worldly fears. He believed that submitting entirely to God's direction left no room to be afraid of anything else. We will see this as we look at some texts. If we fear the Lord, we refuse to bring Him down to our level, which we are often tempted to do. This fear of the Lord is a gift of the new covenant which the Holy Spirit works into our lives. In Jeremiah 32, the great prophecy of the new covenant, God says in Jeremiah 32:40, I will make with them an everlasting covenant, that I will not turn away from doing good to them, and I will put the fear of me in their heart. The fear of the Lord is the soul of godliness. It gives life and flavor to godliness. Let us look at four ingredients of the fear of the Lord. These are the key ingredients of the fear of the Lord. There may be others, but these are

0: non-negotiables. 1. A true knowledge of God. 2. A pervasive awareness of God's presence. 3. A growing gratitude for what God has done for us in Christ. 4. A strong sense of our responsibility to God. Fear of God is reverence, respect for God, not terror. A God-fearing life begins with deep respect, awe and honor for God, not fear of punishment, but love for His holiness. Obedience flows from love. Those who fear God desires to obey Him willingly, not out of obligation, but devotion. Obedience becomes a joy, not a burden. John 14:15. If you love me, keep my commandments. Jeremiah 32:40. And I will make an everlasting covenant with them, that I will not turn away from doing them good, but I will put my fear in their heart, so that they will not depart from me. Fear of God produces wisdom. Reverence for God gives discernment, helping us to make wise decisions that align with His will. Psalms 111:10a. The fear of the Lord is the beginning of wisdom. A God-fearing life hates sin. True fear of God leads to a hatred of evil, not just avoiding sin publicly, but resisting it privately. Proverbs 8:13. The fear of the Lord is to hate evil. God-fearing people are humble. Those who fear God recognize their dependence on Him, walking in humility rather than pride. Example of Joseph credited God for his wisdom. Genesis 41:16, glorifying God for interpreting Pharaoh's dream and saving Egypt. Daniel credits God for the wisdom and understanding, giving God all the glory. Daniel 2:20-23. After interpreting Nebuchadnezzar's dream, Daniel praised God, saying, "I thank you and praise you, O God of my fathers. You have given me wisdom and might, and have now made known to me what we ask of you, for you have made known to us the king's demand." David praises God and pours his heart out in Psalms 103 and Psalms 145. Psalms 9:1. I will praise you, O Lord, with my whole heart. I will tell of all your marvelous works. Micah 6:8. He has shown you, O man, what is good, and what does the Lord require of you, but to do justly, to love mercy, and to walk humbly with your God. Fear of God shapes character. Integrity, honesty, and righteousness flow naturally from a life that honors God above all else. Proverbs 16:6. In mercy and truth, atonement is provided for iniquity, and by the fear of the Lord, one departs from evil. Psalms 34:7. The angel of the Lord encamps all around those who fear Him and delivers them. Blessing follows fear of God. A God-fearing life is not empty or restrictive. It brings peace, favor, and lasting joy. Psalms 128:1. Blessed is everyone who fears the Lord, who walks in His way. Psalms 111:5a. He has given food to those who fear Him. Psalms 103:13. As the father pities his children, so the Lord pities those who fear Him. Proverbs 10:27. The fear of the Lord prolongs days, but the years of the wicked will be shortened. Proverbs 1:33. But whoever listens to me will dwell safely and will be secure without fear of evil. Psalms 103:11. For as the heavens are high above the earth, so great is His mercy toward those who fear Him. Fear of God influences relationship. When we fear God, we treat others with love, justice and compassion reflecting his heart. Fear of God prepares us for eternity. Living in reverence keeps our focus on eternal value rather than temporary pleasures. Ecclesiastes 12:13b, fear of God and keep his commandments, for this man's all. A person who fears God makes choices that pleases him, even when it is difficult. They are honest, kind, forgiving, and humble because they know that God sees every action and every thought. Living a God-fearing life also means trusting God during hardships. Instead of depending on our own understanding, we pray, seek His guidance, and remain faithful. God promises to strengthen and guide those who walk with Him. A God-fearing person also becomes a blessing to others. Their words encourage, their actions reflect Christ's love, and their lives become a testimony of God's goodness. Through obedience and faith, they inspire others to seek the Lord. Let us choose to live with reverence for God every day. May our thoughts, words, and action honor Him, and may our life reflect His love and truth. As we fear the Lord and walk in His ways, we will experience His peace, guidance, and blessings. May God bless you.
1: That was Miss Adona Zeliang of Zeme Baptist Church, Kohima, sharing with us this morning. And now, listeners, we have some more songs for you.

And with that, listeners, we wind up this edition of our program. Thank you for joining us this Sunday. Have a blessed day from Akashvani Kohima.

0: Akashvani presents Morning News. Good morning, I am Saira Mujtaba. The headlines. Prime Minister Narendra Modi launches next phase of regional air connectivity scheme Viksit Uran to give fillip to air travel in Tier 2 and Tier 3 cities. Government hikes onion procurement price for price stabilization buffer by 13% to 2,125 rupees per quintal to boost farmer income. IMD says monsoon rains will continue to lash large parts of the country over the next few days. Australian Prime Minister Anthony Albanese hails India as key economic partner ahead of Prime Minister Modi's visit. And in football, France and Morocco enter quarterfinals of FIFA World Cup. And now the news in detail. Prime Minister Narendra Modi launched the next phase of regional air connectivity scheme Viksit Uran in Jodhpur, Rajasthan yesterday to give fillip to air travel in Tier 2 and Tier 3 cities and remote regions. Addressing a massive gathering, the Prime Minister said that under the new phase of Uran scheme, smaller cities and remote regions will be connected through air connectivity.
1: उड़ान योजना के नए चरण की भी शुरुआत हुई है। इसके तहत छोटे छोटे शहरों और दूर दराज के क्षेत्रों को एयर कनेक्टिविटी से जोड़ा जाएगा। साथ ही अब जयपुर में मेट्रो का विस्तार भी होने जा रहा है।
0: Prime Minister Modi also inaugurated the new terminal building at Jodhpur Airport, marking a major push to India's civil aviation infrastructure and regional connectivity. Mr. Modi highlighted that the architecture and interior of the new terminal are trending on social media.
1: जोधपुर में नए एयरपोर्ट टर्मिनल का उद्घाटन किया गया है और मैं सोशल मीडिया में देख रहा था कि नए टर्मिनल का आर्किटेक्चर इंटीरियर ये सोशल मीडिया में छाया हुआ है चारों तरफ राजस्थानी राजस्थान दिख रहा है साथियों ये मारवाड़ में पर्यटन व्यापार और रोजगार को नई गति देगा
0: Civil Aviation Minister Ram Mohan Naidu also said that the launch of the Viksit Uran scheme will mark the next chapter of India's regional connectivity journey. Mr. Naidu said, the scheme launched by Prime Minister with an outlay of over 28,840 crore rupees will facilitate the development of over 100 new aerodromes and 200 helipads, bringing the dream of affordable air travel closer to millions and connecting the aspirations of a rising India.
2: It is the vision of Prime Minister Narendra Modi that wherever there is expansion of civil aviation, it should benefit not just passengers but also the economy of the entire city, businesses, students and every sector as well as citizens. We can see the effect across the country today.
0: Later in the day, Prime Minister Modi inaugurated CG Semi's state-of-the-art outsourced semiconductor assembly and test or OSAT plant in Sanand, Gujarat. The event was attended by Union Minister Ashwini Vaishnav and Gujarat Chief Minister Bhupendra Patel, along with global tech leaders. Developed with a massive investment of over 7,500 crore rupees, the advanced facility will have an annual production capacity of up to 5 billion semiconductor chips. Addressing a large gathering, Prime Minister Modi said that the CG Semi OSAT facility in Sanand will not only strengthen the domestic chip manufacturing ecosystem, but also boost technological self-reliance and elevate India's position in the global semiconductor value chain.
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0: Mr. Modi also said the Sanand plant is geared to produce 20 crore chips annually. He congratulated CG Semi on setting an ambitious future target of scaling production to 500 crore chips per year.
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0: Early upon reaching Sanand, the Prime Minister toured the high-tech plant and inspected the production process. He also interacted closely with engineers and operators working inside the facility. Government has increased the procurement price of onions for the price stabilization buffer by 13% from 1875 rupees per quintal to 2125 rupees per quintal. Consumer Affairs, Food and Public Distribution Ministry said that the revised procurement price will ensure better returns for onion farmers while supporting buffer procurement efforts. A report.
3: The procurement of onions through the National Agricultural Cooperative Marketing Federation of India Limited and National Cooperative Consumers Federation of India Limited for the government's price stabilization buffer is in progress. As per the second advance estimates of the Department of Agriculture and Farmers Welfare for 2025-26, onion production is estimated at over 307 lakh metric tons. The ministry said that the current stock levels in Maharashtra, Madhya Pradesh and Gujarat are adequate and at present there are no indication of any shortage of stored onions. The All India average retail price is 31 rupees per kilogram. Onion exports are also normal with about 1,50,000 metric tons exported during June this year. With Dipendra Kumar, Saklain Akhtar for Akashwani News, Delhi.
0: The monsoon session of Parliament will commence on the 20th of this month. It will continue till 13th of August. Parliamentary Affairs Minister Kiran Rijiju informed that President Draupadi Murmu has approved the proposal of the government to convene the monsoon session of Parliament from 20th of July. Mr. Rijiju said the session will focus on meaningful debate, discussion and decisions on issues of national importance. Union Petroleum and Natural Gas Minister Hardeep Singh Puri has said that ethanol is not a new concept and has been in use for over a century. Addressing a gathering in Rajasthan, Mr. Puri said that the government welcomes constructive criticism of the government's biofuel blending program and assured that the government will incorporate suggestions into its work and make necessary corrections. Mr. Puri also said that the idea of ethanol blending in India was first initiated during the previous Congress-led government.
4: For those of you who have worked with me and know me, criticism ko main welcome karta hu. Aapko kuch lage ki hum jo kaam kar rahe hain agar usme koi kami hai to aap bataiye, hum aapki baat sunenge, aapke sujhav jo hain unko hum apne kaam mein incorporate karenge and we will make the correction.
0: Moreover, industry experts have also said that ethanol blending program has not been introduced overnight but has been implemented through a measured, step-by-step and scientifically driven process. Addressing a press conference in New Delhi, former chairman and managing director of Engineers India Limited, Vartika Shukla, said that ethanol blending program was placed in the public domain for structured discussions and stakeholder consultations in 2018.
5: The ethanol blending program, particularly in 2018, it was in a structured manner put out for discussion and deliberation by all stakeholders. It is supported by scientific evidence, extensive testing by the automotive manufacturers and the agencies who support them, namely the Automotive Research Association of India. And also it is in line with the global best practices which is followed to green the fossil fuels to lower the carbon emissions.
0: This is Akashwani giving you the news. For quick news updates round the clock, follow us on our X handle at AIR News Alerts. And for details of these stories and more, log on to our website www.newsonair.gov.in and download the News on AIR app. Welcome back. You're listening to Morning News. As part of our series, Prakriti Ki Baat Akashwani Ke Saath, we bring you a conversation with Mr. Devinder Sura, who has been working towards tree plantation and environmental conservation. To listen to the conversation, tune in to 100.1 Akashwani Gold this morning at 10:30 a.m. You can also listen to it on News on AIR app and News on AIR official YouTube channel. Australian Prime Minister Anthony Albanese has hailed India as key economic partner ahead of Prime Minister Modi's visit to Australia from 8th to 10th of this month. In a statement, Australian Prime Minister's office said, As world's fourth largest and fastest growing economy, India is a critical economic partner for Australia. Mr. Albanese said, Australia's relationship is underpinned by comprehensive strategic partnership and supported by deep economic and cultural connections. He said India-Australia cooperation on trade, defense, security and technology is delivering benefits for both the countries. The India Meteorological Department IMD has said that heavy monsoon rains will continue to lash large parts of the country over the next few days. IMD said a well-marked low-pressure area over the northwest Bay of Bengal is expected to keep the monsoon active across central India for the next 4 to 5 days. It also said the southwest monsoon is likely to advance into the remaining parts of Haryana, Punjab and Rajasthan, along with parts of Gujarat and the North Arabian Sea over the next 4 days. A severe heat wave is sweeping across the eastern United States, placing significant pressure on power grids, disrupting preparations for FIFA World Cup matches. We have a report.
6: With the heat index expected to exceed 46 degrees Celsius, New York City, the most populous city in the United States, is bracing for unprecedented temperatures, while heat warnings have expanded across the northeastern states and the central Atlantic coast. New York City authorities have introduced a series of measures to address the extreme heat, including converting hundreds of public buildings into cooling centers, deploying volunteers to check on vulnerable groups, and extending the opening hours of the public swimming pools across the city. The U.S. National Weather Service said that due to high humidity levels, the heat index could reach 41 degrees Celsius in Boston, 44 degrees Celsius in Philadelphia, and 45 degrees Celsius in Washington. The agency also forecast record-breaking temperatures during Independence Day celebrations, with the potential for consecutively daily records to be broken, in addition to monthly records and possibly the highest temperatures ever recorded. Jigyasa Pandey, Akashwani News, Delhi.
0: On to sports now. In football, France and Morocco stormed into the quarterfinals of FIFA World Cup. We have a report.
7: France booked their place in the quarterfinals with a hard-fought 1-0 victory over Paraguay in the round of 16 at Philadelphia. Captain Kylian Mbappe scored the only goal of the match from the penalty spot in the 70th minute. France will now face Morocco in the quarterfinals. Moreover, Morocco also stormed into the quarterfinals with a commanding 3-0 victory over co-host Canada in Texas. Soufiane Rahimi sealed the win with a stoppage-time goal as the African champions booked their place in the last eight in emphatic fashion. Earlier, defending champions Argentina also progressed to the round of 16 after defeating Cabo Verde 3-2 following extra time in a thrilling round of 32 encounter. Argentina will next face Egypt. Meanwhile, in the final round of 32 match played yesterday at Kansas City Stadium, Colombia edged past Ghana 1-0 to secure a place in the round of 16. They will now face Switzerland for a spot in the quarterfinals. With Vikas, Chirag Jha from Sports Desk.
0: In men's cricket, England defeated India by 4 wickets in the second T20 international of the 5-match series at Old Trafford in Manchester yesterday. And now for a look at today's newspapers, it's over to VC Pramod.
8: Thank you, Saira. Papers have widely noticed Prime Minister Modi's visit to Gujarat and Rajasthan, where he inaugurated path-breaking developmental projects, while the new EV policy in the state capital has also gained traction. Hindustan Times writes, India overcame crisis on refining prowess. We'll keep building, says Prime Minister. The Hindu notes, Modi inaugurates semiconductor facility in Gujarat. The Sunday Express headlines, new EV policy empowers middle class. Delhi transforming has chosen a new direction for cleaner, more modern future. Sunday Times informs, City Court cites Supreme Court order, denies bail to Sharjeel Umar. Telegram told to act against piracy or face action, writes the Economic Times. And finally, indeed, love knows no bounds. The Sunday Express writes about one Zeeshan Ahmed who crossed the LOC to meet his love, Ira Majid. The two had fallen in love over Snapchat. A month after he crossed LOC for love, 22-year-old POK man sent back. And with that, it's back to you, Saira.
0: Thanks, Pramod. And now before we end the bulletin, the headlines once again. Prime Minister Modi launches next phase of regional air connectivity scheme Viksit Udaan to give fillip to air travel in Tier 2 and Tier 3 cities. Government hikes onion procurement price for price stabilization buffer by 13% to boost farmer income. IMD says monsoon rains will continue to lash large parts of the country over the next few days. Australian Prime Minister Anthony Albanese hails India as key economic partner ahead of Prime Minister Modi's visit. And in football, France and Morocco enter quarterfinals of FIFA World Cup. And with that, we end the morning news. Have a great day.

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1: 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Chief Minister Dr. Manik Saha flagged off the new electric memu train connecting Agartala with Karimganj in Assam. The train, with a passenger capacity of 3,600, is the first memu service introduced in the Northeast Frontier Railway Zone. The Agartala-Karimganj memu will operate 6 days a week, excluding Sundays, with regular services commencing from tomorrow. The eco-friendly electric train is equipped with modern passenger amenities including LED lighting, 12 stainless steel coaches, bio-toilets, GPS-based passenger information system, public address announcements for upcoming stations and platform information, and CCTV surveillance. Arunachal Pradesh Minister Kento Jini has urged Union Road Transport and Highways Minister Nitin Gadkari to entrust implementation and maintenance of Akajan Likabali Bame Strategic Road Project to the Border Roads Organization. He stated that entrusting the project to the BRO will ensure its expeditious completion and sustainable maintenance while safeguarding long-term national security interests and delivering lasting socio-economic benefits to the people of the region. Mizoram Chief Electoral Officer Garima Gupta yesterday said that there is no trace of any foreign national being included in the state's electoral rolls and dismissed allegations raised in recent complaints. The month-long special intensive revision exercise was conducted between May 30th and June 28. According to the draft roll published yesterday, there are 8,28,906 electors, including 4,29,881 female voters across all 11 districts in the state. Gupta said that complaints regarding alleged inclusion of foreign nationals had been thoroughly verified and every elector had had physical verified through house-to-house visits, while political party appointed booth-level agents also participated in the exercise to ensure that only eligible voters are included. According to the CEO, 8,75,068 enumeration forms were distributed, 8,28,906 forms were collected and digitized, making Mizoram the first among the 16 states undertaking the third phase of SIR to achieve 100% digitization of collected forms. A total of 46,163 enumeration forms remain uncollected, which means the voters were deleted from the voter list after the intensive revision. Assam witnessed a 15% growth in GST collection in June compared to the corresponding period a year ago. Assam Finance Minister Jayanta Mala Barua yesterday said that the GST collection in June stood at 1,437 crore rupees as against 1,255 crore rupees in the same month last year. Arunachal Pradesh Agriculture and Allied Minister Gabriel D. Wangsu held a consultative meeting with the administrative officers led by Deputy Commissioner of Longding, Kunal S. Yadav, on planning and implementation of various schemes related to agriculture and allied departments. During the meeting at Longding yesterday, the minister urged the officers to take interest, participate and support initiatives for enhancing the income and secure sustainable livelihood of the farming community in the district. Manipur Chief Minister Yumnam Khemchand Singh yesterday attended the funeral service of former Thanlon MLA late Wunzagin Walte at his residence Dorcas Veng in Churachandpur, becoming the first Chief Minister to visit the district since the ethnic violence broke out on May 3, 2023. Speaking at the funeral service, the Chief Minister described late Walte as a calm person and recalled their close association since 2017 when he first became the Speaker of Manipur Assembly. He reflected on the tragic incident on May 4, 2023 when Walte was assaulted and said that if he was with him, the incident would not have taken place. He also said that his visit was a personal gesture to pay respect to his friend late Walte, and to be able to attend the service, it was a huge honor for him. Later, interacting with media persons at the residence of late MLA, the Chief Minister said dialogue is the only way forward to restore peace in Manipur and stressed that lasting peace is essential for the overall development of the state. Former Mizoram Minister F. Malsauma, a veteran politician who had served in governments led by both the People's Conference and the Mizo National Front, passed away yesterday. He was 79. At the age of 30, Malsauma was elected to the Mizoram Assembly in the 1978 elections from Swangpui Long constituency on a People's Conference party ticket, and he was inducted into the cabinet headed by former Chief Minister Brigadier T. Sailo. Mizoram Governor Vijay Kumar Singh expressed profound grief over Malsauma's demise, describing him as a dedicated public servant whose contributions to the state's progress and development would be remembered with deep respect and gratitude. Tripura Chief Minister Dr. Manik Saha said that the government and the media are closely interconnected and stressed the state's commitment to safeguarding journalists' interests. Inaugurating a blood donation camp organized by the Tripura Working Journalists Association at the Agartala Press Club yesterday, the Chief Minister said the government has been working sincerely on issues concerning journalists and has introduced several welfare initiatives for the media fraternity. Highlighting the importance of voluntary blood donation, Dr. Saha said, "There is no substitute for blood and it cannot be manufactured artificially." He called for making regular voluntary blood donation a social movement, noting that Tripura requires nearly 40,000 units of blood annually to save lives and maintain adequate blood stocks. Manipur Chief Minister Yumcham Khemchan Singh yesterday attended the 5th Foundation Day celebration of Elite TV, a local TV channel at Imphal. Speaking at the function, he reiterated that dialogue is the only way forward to restore lasting peace in Manipur, stating that the people of Manipur desire an end to the prolonged crisis and wish to move forward together. He urged the people not to allow vested interests to derail collective efforts towards restoring peace and ensuring the state's progress. The Chief Minister said that younger generations, students, poor and daily bread earners are the ones who suffered most during the crisis. The function was attended by MLA Kumukcham Jokisan Singh, Director IPR, Charanjit, Editor of Elite TV, Jit Nigombam and others. In Arunachal Pradesh, the 15-day micro-enterprise development program on value addition of finger millet for women self-help groups concluded in Tawang yesterday. Addressing the program, Deputy Commissioner of Tawang, Ngamyal Angmo, encouraged all SHG trainees to convert their newly acquired skills into successful enterprises by maintaining quality standards, adopting attractive packaging, and exploring wider markets. She emphasized that value addition to locally available resources can enhance household income while preserving traditional food practices and promoting nutrition. Later, she also felicitated the trainees with certificates. Tribal Welfare Minister Bikash Deb Barman said that the government's development efforts are centered on the welfare of common people. Speaking after laying the foundation stone for a 1.5-kilometer road project from CRPF camp at Chang Maghat to Birendra Das residence in Tilyamura, he said the project will improve connectivity, facilitate the transport of agricultural produce, enhance access to education and healthcare, and boost the local economy. The road will also strengthen connectivity with national highway, contributing to the region's overall development. Arunachal Pradesh Governor K.T. Parnaik has attended greetings to the people of the state, especially the Patani community, on the occasion of Dri Festival. He expressed hope that the sacred festival would bring abundant harvest, peace, prosperity, good health and happiness to every home and community. Before we wind up the news headlines once again, Tripura enters new chapter in railway history as first electric train service launched from Agartala Railway Station. Mizoram Chief Electoral Officer Garima Gupta dismisses allegations of foreign nationals' inclusion in voters' list as draft electoral roll published after month-long SEER exercise. Arunachal Pradesh Minister Kento Jini urges Union Road Transport and Highways Minister Nitin Gadkari to entrust implementation and maintenance of strategic road project to Border Roads Organization. With that, we end the Northeast News Bulletin from Akashvani Shillong. Have a nice day.

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5: Hello dear listeners, and once again a very very good morning to everyone tuning in. This is Akashvani Kohima, FM Dragon Band at 103 MHz. This is your RJ Inzan here in the studio. It is a lovely Sunday morning, so if you are just tuning in, it is time to listen to some good music in the form of Western music, RJ's choice. And today's playlist, the first half is going to be consisting of songs by the same band, and the band is called Muse. This is a band from the UK, and if you are not aware, I highly recommend you guys to go check out some of their catalog. Of course, I'm going to be playing seven of their songs here. But besides that, if you want to explore more into this band's catalog, you can definitely check it out, because no matter what genre you're into, I'm sure you will like this, because they are all over the place. And it is definitely very, very difficult to put them in one category, because like I said, they are one of those bands that, you know, are in every genre. They do pop, they do a little bit of EDM, they incorporate metal, rock, everything else. So, when we talk about artists like Post Malone, MGK, Billie Eilish, even a deep cut like Sleep Token, you know, we talk about these bands being versatile, but the band that started this trend was, I feel, this band called Muse, right? Like I said, they are, of course, they lean a little bit towards alternative rock, but they venture out into every genre. So we are going to be listening to all things nice relating to the band Muse. So without any further delay, let's start off with their first song. This is a song called Survival, after which you'll be listening to their track Time Is Running Out. So Muse with two songs back to back, and I'll be here for more. So stay tuned. This is FM Dragopan at 103 MHz.

All right, dear listeners, that was Survival by Muse. If you're just tuning in, I am playing all things Muse for this particular program, that is Western Music RJ's Choice. I have 7 tracks by Muse, and of course, if you guys are, you know, avid listeners of music, I'm sure you guys can tell that Matt Bellamy, the vocalist of Muse, he is, of course, trained in the field of opera as well. He has an operatic background, as well as he does a lot of symphonies. So I think that definitely provides an edge when it comes to his compositions and the way he, you know, constructs his music. It is definitely fascinating, incorporating it with the heavy guitar riffs. So yes, more songs coming up, but I have a few messages here on my screen, so let me read them out. This is Talila Jamir again from Mokokchung Ungma, saying good morning to all the listeners and enjoying the playlist. So Talila, thank you so much for writing into the program. Appreciate your presence. I hope that you are having a great morning and will continue to have a great day as well. All right, dear listeners, this next message here, this is from Noah writing in saying, good morning, RJ. I like your choice. From Kohima, writing in from Kohima. Have a wonderful day. So, Noah, thank you so much for writing into the program. A very, very good morning to you. And it's really good to see your message after a very, very long time. So, you know, I'm assuming that you're a huge fan of FM Tragopan. So, keep supporting us. Keep sending in your love. And we will, you know, provide you with all the entertainment and all, you know, the chit-chat that we have. So, yes, I hope you have a blessed day as well. And enjoy the rest of the show as well. Thank you so much, Noah from Kohima, for writing in as well. All right, coming up next, Time Is Running Out by Muse. And after that, we'll follow it up with another track called Starlight. So enjoy.

Yes, dear listeners, once again, that was Muse with their track Starlight. I think that is one of the most recognizable riff, right? That piano intro in the during the start of the song. I think that is a song which has been used in so many movies. And of course, Muse is notorious for providing many, you know, iconic soundtracks. Of course, if you guys have watched the movie like Interstellar and, you know, World War Z featuring, you know, Brad Pitt, right? I think you guys would definitely recognize the, you know, soundtracks in those, because that was provided by Muse, and of course the frontman of Muse, that is Matt Bellamy. So, you know, you might not be very, very aware of, you know, Muse's catalog, but I'm sure you guys will find it familiar if you guys are movie buffs out there, because they definitely provide a lot of soundtrack for some of your favorite movies out there as well. All right, more Muse tracks coming up. But before that, here is a message, a very interesting one. It says, good morning, RJ. This is Along from Kohima here. Woke up just now and tuning into FM. Did not expect to hear Muse on the radio. This day is going to be a fun-filled day indeed. By the way, my favorite Muse song is Supremacy. Thank you for playing Muse once again. Well, Along from Kohima, first of all, a very, very good morning to you as well. And yes, it is a Sunday morning, so I'm glad that you took your time, got enough sleep, and you're waking up fresh. So first of all, that is good news. And, you know, every day needs to be a fun-filled day, okay? Forget about the stress, the worries, the shortcomings that might have happened the previous week. Like I said, during the start of the program, obviously you missed out because you woke up just now. But either way, let me recap it. I was just talking about, you know, how we should relive, redesign, and relearn, right? So once the new week starts, the old we must forget, no matter what happened, and start off fresh. So that was sort of the message that I was trying to go for today. So I'm going to share that same thing with you as well. So yes, indeed, it is going to be a fun-filled day. The weather seems to be on our side. And Muse, that song Supremacy, I really love that song as well. I think that was off their album, Uncharted, right? From the year 2012, if I'm not mistaken. So I really love that song as well. Unfortunately, that is not in our playlist today, but you know, hopefully one day I can play that song as well. But thank you so much for sharing your favorite Muse song and all things Muse. And more Muse coming up. You know, I'm repeating this band's name, but of course that is the theme for today. So you're gonna be hearing more of Muse from me. So either way, Along from Kohima, great to hear from you. Thank you so much for taking the time and writing into us early this morning. Have a fun-filled day, like you said, and a blessed one as well. All right, coming up next is, check this name out, guys. I think Muse has, I think one of their knack is, coming up with very, very interesting and confusing song names as well. Because the next track that I'm going to play for you guys is called Neutron Star Collision. So, yes, I don't even know what that means. I think, I think all the smart people out there, you guys go figure it out. I'm sure this is the age of the internet, so you guys can definitely Google it and know what the song is about. But I think that kind of ruins the fun, right? So the one thing I like about music is the element of surprise and the unknown. So let's just listen to this track and try to figure out what it means. So this is Neutron Star Collision by Muse. Enjoy.

All right, dear listeners, that was a Neutron Star Collision by Muse. And, you know, judging by the lyrics, I think it's a love song, right? So, but you never know with Matt Bellamy's composition. It could be, you know, something else as well. So, we'll just leave it up, you know, to our imagination. Let's see. And, yes, moving on to the next message here. This is, again, Talila Jamir writing and saying, good morning. Nice playlist. Amazing, but today is very hot in Uma. Just like Dimapur district, and I'm enjoying a lot. So, Talila Jamir from Mokokchung, I think people from Dimapur would say otherwise. I think, you know, when it comes to Naglen, no other district can beat Dimapur in terms of the weather being hot. But I'll just take your word for it because I'm not there right now. So, let's say, you know, Dimapur lade barabara si winani. Yeah, let's just keep it at that. Let's take your word for it. So, thank you so much, Talila Jamir, for the weather update. And keep enjoying. You've been writing into us since the early hours, so I appreciate your presence here. Keep listening because more, you know, interesting programs coming up, and the show is not over yet. RJ's Choice is still on. All right, this next song is called "Won't Stand Down." This is one of Muse's latest track, and this is, you know, when I was talking about them incorporating a lot of styles. This song definitely has that element as well, because I think this is the perfect fusion of electronica, metal, and a little bit of alternative as well. So, Won't Stand Down Again by Muse.

Intense and melodic track there by Muse with Won't Stand Down. So hope you guys enjoyed that one, dear listeners. The studio clock right now is 9:12. We have a few more minutes left on the clock. So I have two more Muse tracks, and if we still have time after that, we can play songs by other artists as well. So coming up next is a song called Uprising, and if you guys are millennials, and if you guys grew up in the VH1 and MTV era, I'm sure you guys recognize this particular song, especially the intro, because this was used as the opening scene for most of their programs back then. So all the Gen Zs, they might be wondering what I'm talking about, but this is mostly for the millennials out there. So this is Uprising by Muse. Enjoy.

Right, dear listeners, that was Uprising by Muse, and we have about 13 more minutes left, but I have just one Muse song left, so we're going to complete this Muse cycle, and then we'll play songs by different artists. So, 7 incredible Muse tracks. Hope you guys are huge fans of Muse now, and I'm hoping that you will definitely go and check out their other catalogs as well. So, closing out the Muse marathon, I would say, is a song called Madness. And right after this, we'll be listening to a song by the band The Black Keys, Lonely Boy. So, enjoy.

Abhijit from Bhokajan saying good morning RJ Nzanji, and wishing everyone a very, very good morning as well. It says RJ's choice, always the best and always enjoying the tracks. Well, Abhijit from Bhokajan, first of all, a very, very good morning to you as well. And it's good to know that you're having fun listening to the show. I hope you have a wonderful Sunday as well. And keep tuning in to FM Tragopan for all the fun and entertainment. The Durgesh Naginpuri and family group writes in saying hello to everyone once again. So guys, thank you so much for writing into the program. Alright, it is time for us to wind up your program, Western Music RJ's Choice. We'll be back with the second edition for this morning at 10:30 a.m. again. I'll be here for that as well. So I'll try to incorporate some interesting playlists for 10:30 a.m. as well. But for now, we will close things off with a song called Rebel Girl. This is by Angels and Airwaves. Right after this, there'll be the news headlines and Hindi film songs, Purani Geet. Stay tuned. 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
1: Good morning, this is Akashvani Kohima. FM, the news headlines. Chief Minister Napier Rio calls on farmers to focus on organic farming and value addition towards making the state self-reliant. Advisor for Industries and Commerce, Hekani Jakhalu, calls for hand-holding support to help Nagaland and other northeastern states connect with anchor investors under the Bhavya scheme. Eastern Nagaland People's Organization to hold peaceful public rally on the 10th July in all district headquarters across Eastern Nagaland to reaffirm support for Memorandum of Agreement on Frontier Nagaland Territorial Authority. District Rural Development Agency Dimapur, Chumukidima and Newland conducts district-level training on People's Plan campaign for preparation of the Gram Panchayat Development Plan for the financial year 2026-27. Union Minister of State for Home Affairs Nityanand Rai visits Longwa village in Mon district, inspects border security. Election Commission of India host conference on media and communication officials and 9-member delegation from Nagaland attend conference. Prime Minister Narendra Modi inaugurates CG Semi's State of the Art Outsourced Semiconductor Assembly and Test Plan in Sanand, Gujarat. Government hikes onion procurement price for price stabilization buffer by 13% to 2,125 rupees per quintal to boost farmer income. Science and Technology Minister Dr. Jitendra Singh calls for mission mode national response driven by preventive healthcare and mass public awareness to tackle liver epidemic and rise in type 2 diabetes. Civil Aviation Minister Ram Mohan Naidu says Viksit Uran scheme with outlay of over 28,840 crore rupees will facilitate development of all 100 new aerodromes and 200 helipads. National Skill Training Institute for Women in Noida invites applications for admission to National Council for Vocational Education and Training for Academic Session 2026-27. In FIFA World Cup, France and Morocco book their places in the quarterfinals. And in weather, India Meteorological Department says heavy monsoon rains will continue to lash large parts of the country over next few days. That is all we have in this news headlines.

Well, listeners, come up, Nicola. A message can I in a same way message put it. Yes, here tell you in a potassium. Hello, FM Tragapan family and listeners. Very good morning and have a beautiful, happy Sunday. You know, Ramesh Patro, Runu Patro, Dibankar, Labanya, Aro Lucky, Golagada Sampra, Liki in a potassium. Well, thank you so much, Ramesh Patro, Aro Satikan. It initially up, Nican me. My wish could say have a beautiful and happy Sunday koina. Are you tell kya say hello, good morning sir. Moi Binoy Bora Moi Bogajan Para Koya se Moi Aji Git Hunibo Koina Song Magnia se tai holi it a request program noi. I'm so sorry, Binoy. Apni likina what I say again to Aji request program noi, Tiado Purani Gita set of Hunigna and Jacobi. Ariat Likia say, I good morning, RJ Jacob. Awesome playlist. Last night I say you blah blah going. I really sorry about that, but you are so happy and little bit nervous. I think your face become smile, but I did. And Talila Jamir Mokchung Umma Paralikina Botase. Well, thank you so much for writing. Another message I say, good morning, FM Tragapan family. Koina Lambodar Radio Listeners Group Tekhani Liki in Abatase. Well, thank you so much, Lambodar Listeners Group. Another message I say, Durgesh Naganpuri, Radhesham Naganpuri, Vandana Bhavna, Bindu, Gulu, Kosumbai, Babu, Divyans, Suresh Kumar Dakshe, Premlal Verma, Nikesh Dharmendra, Mamta Bai Verma, Suresh Verma, Rishab Kanak, or Bahuna Verma. They can be good morning, RJ. Namaskar, Queen Elikia. Well, thank you so much. Another message I see. Hello, my dear RJ Jacks. How are you? Good morning, and to all the listeners. Aji morning laga purana ganatu. Bhala sede. Hunikina enjoy kuriya sede. Amu and have a great day ahead. Thank you. It's me, Chopi Brothers, Edmund and Ato from Nagato New. Well, thank you so much, Edmund and Ato, and both of you. Apni dishin ki bhi moi okoshi kim thiwa koi na koi diya se. To next gana ko huni wo Kishore Kumar aro Ashya Bhosle laka waste se film se Khel Khel Me. Geet likhya hoise Gulshan Bahura, music diya hoise R.D. Burman.

Good morning. This is Akashvani. I am Saira Mujtaba with World News. The headlines. Australian Prime Minister Anthony Albanese hails India as key economic partner ahead of Prime Minister Modi's visit. External Affairs Minister S. Jayashankar to embark on Six Nation Tour today, covering Gulf Nations, United States and Belgium. Death toll in Venezuela earthquakes rises to 2,950.

0: 54. Severe heat wave grips eastern United States, placing significant pressure on power grids. And in football, France and Morocco enter quarterfinals of FIFA World Cup. And now the news in detail. Australian Prime Minister Anthony Albanese has hailed India as key economic partner ahead of Prime Minister Narendra Modi's visit to Australia from the 8th to the 10th of this month. In a statement, Australian Prime Minister's office said, "As world's fourth largest and fastest growing economy, India is a critical economic partner for Australia." Mr. Albanese said, "Our relationship is underpinned by our comprehensive strategic partnership and supported by deep economic and cultural connections." The statement said the two leaders will meet in Melbourne for the Australia-India Annual Leaders Summit as India and Australia seek to further strengthen bilateral ties. It said Prime Minister Albanese last met Prime Minister Modi on the sidelines of the G20 summit in Johannesburg in November 2025. Prime Minister Modi is set to embark on a three-nation visit to Indonesia, Australia and New Zealand beginning tomorrow. External Affairs Minister Dr. S. Jaishankar will embark on a six-nation tour today covering Gulf nations, United States and Belgium. We have a report.
1: External Affairs Minister Dr. S. Jaishankar will be on an official visit to Qatar, Bahrain, Kuwait and Oman from today till 10th of this month. During the visit to these countries, Dr. Jaishankar will be meeting with his counterparts and the leadership. Ministry of External Affairs said the visit will focus on enhancing India's bilateral relations with the countries and also provide an opportunity to exchange views on regional developments and issues of mutual interest. After his visit to Oman, Dr. Jaishankar will visit New York on 13th of July to launch India's official campaign for the UN Security Council tenure 2028-29. He will then attend the third India-European Union Trade and Technology Council meeting and interact with his European Union and Belgian counterparts in Brussels on 14th and 15th of July. With Anupam's report, Yashasvi Kiryal for World News.
0: India's long-standing contribution to global peacekeeping mission received a significant recognition as 651 Indian Army personnel serving under the United Nations have been awarded the prestigious United Nations Medal during a ceremonial medal parade held at the Permanent Operating Base, Sake, in the Democratic Republic of Congo. The medals were presented during a ceremony honoring the Indian contingent for its professionalism, operational excellence and dedicated service under the UN peacekeeping mission. A six-day state funeral of the former Supreme Leader Grand Ayatollah Sayyid Ali Khamenei began in Tehran yesterday, drawing hundreds of thousands of mourners who gathered to pay their final respects to Iran's late leader. We have a report.
2: Mourners offered prayers at the site of Khamenei's coffin alongside those of his family members killed in the airstrike. Senior Iranian leaders, military commanders and foreign dignitaries paid their respects to Ayatollah Ali Khamenei at Tehran's Grand Musalla. Among those present were President Masoud Pezeshkian, Parliament Speaker Mohammad Bagher Ghalibaf, Foreign Minister Abbas Araghchi and Revolutionary Guards Commander Ahmed Wahidi. India was represented by Governor of Bihar, Lieutenant General Sayyid Atta Hasnain and Minister of State for External Affairs, Pabitra Margarita. The funeral procession will continue over the next few days before concluding with his burial in the holy city of Mashhad on 9th of this month. Public mourning will continue for 40 days thereafter. Shagun Chopra for World News.
0: This is Akashvani. You are listening to World News. We bring you the top international news and updates from around the globe. Welcome back. Venezuela's National Assembly President Jorge Rodriguez has said that the death toll after back-to-back earthquakes has risen to 2,954 and more than 16,000 people were injured. The rescue operation is still underway after the country was hit by most powerful quakes in over a century. Meanwhile, Venezuela is going through a seven-day national mourning due to the loss of life caused by the devastating earthquakes. Earlier, on 24th of June, two back-to-back powerful earthquakes of magnitude 7.2 and 7.5 hit the South American nation. Multiple structures collapsed in Caracas following the strong shocks, which were felt across a large part of Venezuelan territory. A severe heat wave is sweeping across the eastern United States, placing significant pressure on power grids, disrupting preparations for FIFA World Cup matches. We have a report.
3: With the heat index expected to exceed 46 degrees Celsius, New York City, the most populous city in the United States, is bracing for unprecedented temperatures, while heat warnings have expanded across the northeastern states and the central Atlantic coast. New York City authorities have introduced a series of measures to address the extreme heat, including converting hundreds of public buildings into cooling centers, deploying volunteers to check on vulnerable groups, and extending the opening hours of the public swimming pools across the city. The U.S. National Weather Service said that due to high humidity levels, the heat index could reach 41 degrees Celsius in Boston, 44 degrees Celsius in Philadelphia, and 45 degrees Celsius in Washington. The agency also forecast record-breaking temperatures during Independence Day celebrations, with the potential for consecutively daily records to be broken, in addition to monthly records and possibly the highest temperatures ever recorded. Chigasa Pandey for World News.
0: On to sports. In football, France and Morocco stormed into the quarterfinals of FIFA World Cup. A report.
4: France booked their place in the quarterfinals with a hard-fought 1-0 victory over Paraguay in the round of 16 at Philadelphia. Captain Kylian Mbappe scored the only goal of the match from the penalty spot in the 70th minute. France will now face Morocco in the quarterfinals. Moreover, Morocco also stormed into the quarterfinals with a commanding 3-0 victory over co-host Canada in Texas. Soufiane Rahimi sealed the win with a stoppage-time goal as the African champions booked their place in the last eight in emphatic fashion. Earlier, defending champions Argentina also progressed to the round of 16 after defeating Cabo Verde 3-2 following extra time in a thrilling round of 32 encounter. Argentina will next face Egypt. Meanwhile, in the final round of 32 match played yesterday at Kansas City Stadium, Colombia edged past Ghana 1-0 to secure a place in the round of 16. They will now face Switzerland for a spot in the quarterfinals. With Vikas, Chirag Jha from Sports Desk.
0: In men's cricket, England defeated India by 4 wickets in the second T20 international of the 5-match series to lead the series with 1-0 at Old Trafford in Manchester yesterday. India set a target of 191 runs for England. In reply, England scored 191 runs for 6 in 19 overs. Jacob Bethell was declared player of the match. The third T20 international between India and England will be played on Tuesday at Trent Bridge in Nottingham. Earlier, Vaibhav Suryavanshi created history by becoming the youngest player to make his international debut for India. Vaibhav made his debut at the age of 15 years, 99 days, surpassing the long-standing record held by Sachin Tendulkar, who made his India debut at the age of 16 years, 205 days. In ICC Women's T20 World Cup, England will take on Australia in the final match of Lord's Cricket Ground in London today. The match is scheduled to begin at 8 p.m. Indian time. Both teams head into the title clash unbeaten. Australia secured their place in the final with a victory over the West Indies in the semi-finals, while England defeated South Africa on Thursday to register their sixth consecutive win and book a place in the championship decider. In Wimbledon Tennis Championships, Belgium's Elise Mertens produced a stunning upset by knocking out second seed Elina Rybakina of Kazakhstan 7-6, 6-1 in the third round to book her place in the women's singles round of 16 yesterday. In another major upset, the Philippines' Alexandra Ayala defeated third seed Iga Swiatek of Poland in the third round to advance to the round of 16. And now before we close, here are the highlights of the bulletin. Australian Prime Minister Anthony Albanese hails India as key economic partner ahead of Prime Minister Narendra Modi's visit. External Affairs Minister S. Jayashankar to embark on six-nation tour today, covering Gulf nations, United States and Belgium. Death toll in Venezuela earthquakes rises to 2,954. Severe heat wave grips eastern United States, placing significant pressure on power grids. And in football, France and Morocco enter quarterfinals of FIFA World Cup. That's all in World News. Stay tuned to Akashvani.
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6: Hello dear listeners and welcome back once again. This is FM Tragopan at 103 MHz coming to you live from the studios of Akashvani Kohima. And it is time for the second round of your Western music program, RJ's Choice. And we're going to start off with this track called Tiny Indoor Fireworks. This is by Beefy Clyro. Enjoy.

Alright, dear people, that was Bring Me the Horizon with their track In the Dark. If you are tuning in just now, this is your Western Music Program, RJ's Choice, the second edition for this morning. And we have about 15 more minutes left on the clock, so three or four more tracks coming your way. So coming up next is the Red Hot Chili Peppers with their track Black Summer, after which you'll be listening to Cough Syrup by Young the Giant. Enjoy.

All right, dear listeners, that was Cough Syrup by Young the Giant. And with that, we just have 5 more minutes left on the clock. So one last song coming your way for this edition of RJ's Choice Western Music. Hope you guys had fun listening to the, you know, all the songs which I played for you now and earlier as well. And although the Western Music program comes to an end, but we still have more to offer you guys in terms of entertainment and information. So coming up next is your program, Woman Time. Before that, there'll be the news headlines as well. And yes, FM Dragoban will be back later again with your Western music at 3 p.m. So stay tuned to FM Dragoban at 103 MHz, brought to you by Akashvani Kohima. All right, closing out the program is Oasis with Champagne Supernova. Enjoy.

This is Akashwani Kohima, the news headlines. Union Minister of State for Home Affairs Niti Anand Rai visits Longwar village in Mon district, reviews border security. Longwar village council submits memorandum to Union Minister of State Rai for reconsidering center's decision to withdraw free movement regime and construct fencing along Indo-Myanmar border, citing unique historical and geographical situation of Longwar. Project Director DRDA, Dimapur Limamaran Yadin, underscores Gram Panchayat Development Plan as foundation for inclusive and sustainable rural development. Power Department says electricity supply to be suspended in Sanis and Bandari areas on July 6 for 7 hours starting 9 a.m. to facilitate maintenance work. Chosapa Town Council imposes ban on single-use plastic items across all areas under Chosapa subdivision with immediate effect. Prime Minister Narendra Modi launches next phase of regional air connectivity scheme Viksit Udhan to give fillip to air travel in Tier 2 and Tier 3 cities. Union Petroleum and Natural Gas Minister Hardeep Singh Puri says ethanol is not a new concept and has been in use for over a century. Turning to global updates, Iran begins six-day state funeral of former Iranian Supreme Leader Ayatollah Ali Khamenei in Tehran. Severe heat wave sweeps across eastern United States, placing significant pressure on power grids, disrupting preparations for FIFA World Cup matches. In Venezuela, death toll from back-to-back earthquakes nears 3,000, more than 16,000 people injured. Now to sports. Nagaland's Lily Hasnu wins gold at 16th South Asian Bodybuilding and Physique Sports Championship 2026 in Bhutan. In Formula One racing, Mercedes' Kimi Antonelli seizes pole position for British Grand Prix. In men's cricket, England defeat India by 4 wickets in second T20 international of 5-match series in Manchester. And in weather, India Meteorological Department forecasts continued rainfall activities across the northeastern states during this week. That's all we have in these news headlines. Coming up next is your program, Woman Time.

Listeners, itia apnian huni paise Esther and Akamna laga awas te. Aro itia apnian huni pabo Marin's na Inchin and Friends, aro Kana laga namase. 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
3: Once again, a very good morning. It is Akashvani Kohima FM Targopan 103 MHz for opening and program. Our Itiako Hunia Hobo Hindi Film Gun Program, RJ's Choice, that is Moelaka Person Hindi Film Gun Program. So, RJ Jacob, Apni Hansopke, welcome Kuriase, Sagat Kuriase, Namaste, Aro Salam Kohina Jana DSA. Apni Kanaka feedback, suggestions, Noel thoughts, Takisikali to number Likupare 9436805333. Our Likuokan code as FM Space F. The program sir kore dia se pula git hunibo Mohit Chauhan aro Shreya Ghoshal laka waste film ase Players git likhi hoise Ashish Pandit aro music dia hoise Pritam

Well, listeners, can have a message. 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Film as a crook. Gid likhe hoise Kumar aru music diye hoise Pritam.

Yes, the call message I'm going to say, my poly dear say to you looking up at I say, good morning dear RJ, have a blessed Sunday. And your song choice are awesome and I'm listening your playlist again. It's me, Rupuhi from Caribbean Long. Well, thank you so much looking up at I dear Karane. It's Nishina Kohuni Takibi. Well, gonna be ready. Well, next gonna go on you open look KK or Tulsi Kumar Laga was there. Say, Flima say, ready. Are you to give the KOSA Nilesh Mishra, music the OSA Pritam?

0: FM 드래곤 밴 뉴스 뮤직 앤 엔터테인먼트 FM 103 메가헤르츠.
1: Good afternoon, and this is Akash Vani Kohima, the news headlines. Chief Minister Nipiru urges local farmers to focus on organic farming, value addition, and technological means to enhance profitability and sustainability. ENPO to observe dawn to dusk peaceful shutdown on 10th July throughout Eastern Nagaland to press central and state government to early implementation of Frontier Nagaland Territorial Authority. Union Minister of State for Home Affairs Nityanand Rai inspects tech headquarters in Mon District, 42 Assam Rifles and the company operating base E-42 Assam Rifles deployed along the India-Myanmar border. Dewanpur Chamber of Commerce and Industry seeks justice against vandalism and illegal demands targeting members of the business community. Ao Senden women and students' bodies serve 45-day ultimatum on school education department, demanding immediate measures to address persistent shortage and uneven distribution of teachers in government schools across Mokuchung district. Movement of heavy vehicles along ISC road leading to Zangkham village under Tizit subdivision restricted from today in view of deteriorating conditions. Elsewhere, Railways introduces first mainline electric multiple unit electric train service in the northeast, connecting Tripura with southern Assam. In Manipur, security forces recover huge cache of arms and ammunition from Thoebal and Chandal districts during intelligence-based search operation. Mizoram's chief electoral officer Garima Gupta says no foreign nationals found in state's electoral rolls.

0: Center issues notice to Telegram messaging app over widespread piracy reports, asks to submit report within 15 days. Monsoon session of Parliament to commence on 20th of this month. It will continue till 13th of August. On to sports. In football, Brazil will take on Norway, while Mexico will face England in tonight's pre-quarterfinals matches of FIFA World Cup. In Wimbledon tennis, US sisters Venus and Serena Williams pull out of much-anticipated doubles match due to Serena's knee injury. And in weather, India Meteorological Department says widespread rainfall with thunderstorm and lightning likely over Nagaland until 10th of July with heavy rainfall in isolated areas. That is all we have in this news headlines.
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0: Good afternoon and welcome back to Akushwani Kohima. FM Tragoban 113 megahertz pra apni an program huniyal se aru huni thake program ase Hindi film gan program Arjish Choice. That is Moilaka person Hindi film gan program. So, RJ Jacob, once again, apni aap sabke welcome kuriye se, swagat kuriye se, namaste aro salam koi ne janai diye se. Apni khan laga feedback suggestions na wale thoughts thake se kule, to number de likhiyo pare 9436805333 a likhiyo gane kora se FM space F. To iti aako huni po aplan loke Atif Aslam laka waste se, film ase Ajab Prem ki Ghazab Kahani. Gate likhiyo se Irshad Kamil, music diyo se Pritam.

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0: A very, very, very happy Sunday, everyone, and good evening to one and all once again. This is Akashvani Kohima, FM Dragoban at 103 MHz. Well, my dear listeners, in a short while from now, I bring to you your program summary followed by your Western music. But yes, like that, here's a quick look at what's coming up for us this beautiful Sunday evening.

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At 4, we bring to you local artist program. 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From 5 to 6, we bring to you Kaleidoscope, Aboriginal rhythm, followed by Naga music with Western music. And for this evening's regional rhythm, we have Tajan Yuba Kichu Yar. Presenter would be Lepe Ritse. At 6, we bring to you Hindi film songs, Purani Geet. From 7:10 onwards, we bring to you regional news in Nagamis, followed by regional news in English. From 7:30 onwards, we have Western music. That'll be for you. That is an SMS request. From 8:45, we bring to you national news in Hindi, which will be followed by national news in English. And right after that, we bring to you Spotlight. And yes, as from 9:30, we bring to you Hindi film songs. That will be RJ's choice. And that will be the end of our second transmission. And a quick reminder that news headlines will be brought to you at 3, 4 and 9:30. So well, my dear friends, wherever you are, stay tuned, because in a short while I bring to you your news headlines and we have your Western music ready to go.

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2: This is Akashvani Kohima, the news headlines. Union Minister Shivraj Singh Chauhan releases first installment of over 25,000 crore rupees to

0: states under VBG Ram G Act 2025 mission. Chief Minister Nipio Rio urges local farmers to focus on organic farming, value addition and technological means to enhance profitability and sustainability. ENPO to observe dawn to dusk peaceful shutdown on 10th July throughout Eastern Nagaland to praise central and state governments for early implementation of Frontier Nagaland Territorial Authority. Longwa Village Council submits memorandum to Union Minister of State Rai for reconsidering center's decision to withdraw free movement regime and construct fencing along Indo-Myanmar border, citing unique historical and geographical situation. Chosubad Town Council imposes total ban on single-use plastic items across all areas under Chosubad subdivision with immediate effect. Election Commission of India hosts conference on media and communication officers. 9-member delegation from Nagaland attend conference. Ministry of Petroleum and Natural Gas says claims circulating on social media that Bhutan declined offer to import E20 petrol from India are incorrect. Centre issues stern notice to Meta on child sexual exploitative and abuse material in paid ads on social networking site Instagram demanded detailed explanation from Meta within 7 days. Centre withdraws emergency curb on natural gas supplies after liquefied natural gas shipments through Strait of Hormuz resume following ceasefire in West Asia. Union Minister Dr. Mansukh Mandavia participates in 80th edition of 5th India Sundays on Cycle Initiative in New Delhi. Calls cycling solution for problems of pollution and traffic in cities. And in FIFA World Cup, France booked their place in quarterfinals with hard-fought 1-0 victory over Paraguay in round of 16 at Philadelphia. Meanwhile, Morocco storms into quarterfinals with commanding 3-0 victory over Canada in Houston, Texas. That is all we have in these news headlines.
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0: Well, my dear listeners, I am so happy to be back with you. This is Akashvani Kohima and FM Tragoban at 103 MHz. Wherever you are right now, it's a very beautiful day. Plus, it's a good time to be spending time with your family or friends, you know, because it's a very, very warm Sunday as well. So, yes, for the next little while, we'll keep the Sunday vibes alive with some amazing, amazing Western heat. Good music and great company. So yes, if you would like to wish us or your friends here, the number is 9436805333. Apuni laga number itute, apuni number itute message kan pathai dibole paribo. And yes, bringing you the first track. Let's begin with a song that's all about love, care and standing by the people who matter the most. All right, so yes, turn up the volume. This is Rockabye. Enjoy.

Well, yes, it's a beautiful Sunday, right? So why not keep the energy climbing? So if you're relaxing at home or enjoying the sunshine outside, the next one is guaranteed to get your feet tapping. Here's a global hit from Maroon 5 featuring Christina Aguilera. Moves like Jagger. Turn it up and enjoy.

Well, my dear listeners, we have already got sunshine in the air, yeah, good vibes all around, and music that, like, you know, just makes you feel lighter, doesn't it? And now here's a song that reminds us something really simple but powerful. Life isn't always about the price tag, right? It's about the moment, the smiles, and the people we share with them. And so wherever you are right now, take a deep breath, forget the rush for a moment, and just enjoy the vibe. While you are tuned into Akashvani Kohima FM Track Band at 103 MHz. And if you wish to connect with us, you can send in your feedbacks or, you know, just a shout out. Or if you want to remember some of your friends, the number is 943-680-5333. You're with RG Veronica right now. This is your Western music. Coming up, this is Price Tag.

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This track took the world by storm with its unique sound and attitude. Something cool, confident, and totally different from your regular playlist. Turn up your speakers. Here's Billie Eilish with Bad Guy. Enjoy the vibe.

All right, my dear listeners, we have Meya Villier Tilu from Zubza, and he wants to request a track. But Meya Villier, I'm really sorry right now. I can't play your requested track because it's just Western music, artist choice. But yes, don't worry. I'll try to play your track at 7:30 in the evening because it's SMS request. All right, Meya Villier, don't lose heart because we will be soon back with your SMS request. Anyways, since Sunday is our time for relaxing, I'm sure most of you must have gone to church or, you know, most of you must be doing your regular things at home. But Sunday is the best time to be with everyone in your family, right? No matter about what the week looks like, no matter what we've been through, you're still here, still standing, still pushing forward. And that's what I like about you, okay? And this next track is all about that spirit, confidence and power and pure attitude. So turn it up loud. Here's Survival. Let the energy speak for you.

Well, my dear friends, we have Luna from Kohima, and she writes, I just want to say, I'm really enjoying your playlist, Kwesi. Well, Luna, I'm so super glad that you are enjoying the playlist. It's very hot, but you know, sometimes our music choices sometimes bring that sweet relief from that hot weather as well, right? And yes, my dear listeners, I want to get a message, but I want to say, please know that number is 94368-05333. আপুনি লগা মেছেজ খান পাঠাই দিবি, আপোনাৰ কি কৰি আছে, আজি লগা দিন কেনেকুৱা যাই আছে, এদে কহিমাতে দুইটাৰ কাৰণে বেছি গৰম আছে আজি দ আপুনি খান লগা জাগা দিবি, কেনেকুৱা গৰম আছে না ঠাণ্ডা আছে না কি আছে আজি চানডে আপুনি খান কি কৰে, টেল মি অল এবাউট ইট, আম অল ইয়াৰ্ছ, অল ৰাইট. Anyways, it's going to be 3:30 almost, but yes, we have another half an hour, so plenty of time to catch up, right? So yes, beji jak awuni laga message to pathai dibi, right? And now, get ready for one of the biggest K-pop anthems that shook playlists worldwide with style, confidence, and unstoppable swag. Turn up your speakers and feel the beat. This is Blackpink.

From K-pop power to pure international club energy. This Sunday is not slowing down anytime soon, okay? The next one is all about rhythm, fire beats, and that unstoppable groove that makes you want to move wherever you are. I am sure after listening to this song, you would want to at least move your fingers, alright? Or your, at least thingbi hilawale mon jawde, alright? Anyways, turn it up loud. Maybe, ekbaro kharabi kuridibi, aro alop dancebi kuridibi, na, man gorom thagilibi. Here's DJ Snack, Selena Gomez, with Taki Taki. Let's go!

Well, my dear listeners, I really, really do hope that you guys are having a good time listening to all these tracks. All right, anyways, Jido Hosabi, it's a super warm Sunday. Even in my studio, I can feel the heat already. All right, anyways, some more messages are coming in. It writes, good evening, RJ. Name Kardom Mane. Thank you, Kwaise. Okay, Kardom Gobo, maybe. 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

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Din gorom thayabi, it's very good for your bones in yagwe. To, san olap khabi, kun hoi, it's gonna give you some good vitamins as well. All right, anyways, this is Blackpink with Ice Cream.

Well, yes, my dear listeners, it's already 3:50 by the studio clock, and I think we have around 10 minutes to wrap up our beautiful ride. So just imagine that we are all going on a car, okay? Gari de jai se, gorom din se, but still we are in the car. Our windows are open. We're in a beautiful mountain site, like how up man thanda thanda yase. 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And yes, let's shift gears a little and bring in something that feels like I said, open roads. Imagine, okay? Summer breeze and that carefree feeling of just letting life roll on. The road is straight. It's like so beautiful. The cloud is so blue. It's sunny. The sun is smiling and the wind is blowing on our faces. So imagine we are going through a very beautiful, beautiful ride and this song comes up.

Well, my dear listeners, in a short while from now at 4, we will be wrapping up our Western music. But yes, I'll be bringing you your news headlines, so stay tuned for that as well. And from then on, we will be presenting to you your local artist program, which is to be played at 4 p.m. And followed by Rural Connect at 4:30, which will be again followed by Local Talent. And at 5, we bring to you Kaleidoscope program, which will be followed by Western music, and that will be presented by me. So please do tune in, all right? And for the local talent, keep your ears open for some amazing voices and creativity from Kohima, all right? And so for now, I'll be wrapping up this session here. We'll be back again later after Kaleidoscope, so don't go too far. Stay connected with FM Tragoban 103 MHz. I know it's very hot, Hulubi. Please have some cold drinks, ice cream, and stay tuned. All right.

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2: This is Akashvani Kohima, the news headlines. Prime Minister Narendra Modi highlights role of young workers, particularly women from remote and tribal regions, in India's growing semiconductor industry. Union Minister Shivraj Singh Chauhan releases 25,000 crore rupees assistance to states under Vikshit Bharat Guarantee for Rozgar and Ajivika Mission Grameen 8. Chief Minister Anup Puri urges farmers to work towards making Nagaland self-reliant and ensuring that it contributes meaningfully to vision of developed India. Principal Secretary and Development Commissioner Y. Kheto Sema says Nagaland is blessed with diverse agroclimatic zones capable of producing wide range of crops. Commissioner and Secretary Anup Kinchi says the government is committed to supporting education and skill development so that health workforce stays ahead of emerging technologies. Subdivisional Officer Electrical Perrin organizes awareness program on smart meter implementation and rooftop solar scheme to promote modern consumer-friendly power services and clean energy adoption. Union Minister Nityanand Rai visits Longwa village in Mon district and interacted with residents. Apex Our Community serves joint ultimatum to Department of School Education demanding urgent and concrete remedial measures over deteriorating state of school education in Mokokchung district. Union Minister K. Ram Mohan Naidu says special intensive revision would make electoral rolls more accurate, appealed all eligible voters to cooperate. Indian Council of Medical Research Flagship Initiative, ICMR, MINDS Mines, National Health Research Priority Project wins gold at National Award for E-Governance 2026. Union Minister Dr. Mansukh Mandavia says cycling helps to clean, to keep heart, body and soul healthy and fit. India to host two-day BRICS Women Working Group meeting under its BRICS chairship beginning tomorrow in Kochi, Kerala. And in FIFA World Cup, Brazil to take on Norway, while Mexico to face England in tonight's pre-quarterfinal matches. That is all we have in this news headlines.
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Right now, this is your local talent artist program. 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

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This is Akashvani Kohima, FM Trigger Ben. I am your host, Pepe Ritzi, and you are listening to the regional rhythm from the Youth Forum. Today, we bring you Tajin Yuba Kichutar, a singer-songwriter from Kohima, Nagaland. Every voice has a story, but some voices leave an impression from the very first note. And he's one of them, with a very rich and deep, unmistakable vocal tone. Today's featured artist has craved a unique place in Nagaland's music scene, whose heartfelt lyrics and soulful melodies continue to resonate with his audience, as he became a familiar and much-loved name among music lovers. His songs beautifully capture emotions, while his voice gives each performance a depth that is both powerful and memorable. Wherever you are listening from, sit back, relax, and let the music speak for itself. This is Regional Rhythm on Akashvani Kohima, and today we bring you a specially curated collection of his cover songs and originals. Happy listening!

0: 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You can also listen to our programs by downloading the News on Air app that is available on Play Store. 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We will be back with more enticing programs in the days ahead. Have a good night.
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1: 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In case you have just tuned in, FM Tracoban at 103 MHz. Right now, this is your Western music program. Well, if you are listening from Zuneboto, you are tuned in at 101.2 MHz. 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Well, Tanning, Dimapur, Shamator, and Mallory, you're all tuned in at 100.1 MHz. Well, our friends from Mon, you are tuned in at 102 MHz. And yes, friends from Twangsang and Kohima, we're all in the same frequency, 100.03 MHz. Well, and yes, if you would wish to send us a very short good evening message or just a hi or a shout out, you are most welcome to do so. You can tell us how your day is going so far. The number is 943680533. Well, bringing you the next track, I hope it makes your evening a little brighter. This is BSUR.

Well, my dear listeners, it's almost time for me to wrap up our Western music program. But yes, don't worry. Up next, your Hindi film song program is on the line. So don't go anywhere. Be ready to listen to some really beautiful Purani Geet. Well, all right. Anyways, I'm bringing you the next track. Just before that, we're listening to Camila Cabello, Real Friends. And yes, coming up your way, the next track is Florida Georgia Line with Dig Your Roots.

My dear listeners, you are listening to Everything I Need by Skylar Grey, and this will be the last track for this evening's Western music. But don't worry, I'll be back at 7:30 with your SMS request program. Coming up next is your most awaited Hindi film songs, Purani Geet. Don't go too far.

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Music this is Rajesh Roshan, lyrics Anjan, film ase Yarana, khuni kina enjoy kribi my dear friends.

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Music dise British Indian music director B2 aur lyrics in the

My dear friends, Amini Khan laga messages kanda na pa hoi chashi, unfortunately. 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We will continue with our playlist, yate huni abo 1977 sal laga film, Ab Ke Gathir Papi Lahari awaste. Music this is Papi Lahari, lyrics Chaili Shailendra, huni kina enjoy kuri bi, my dear friends.

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Music this is Shiv Hari, lyrics Javed Akhtar, Hunikina, enjoy kribi, my dear friends.

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0: pete bacha bukhi gina puila din moina hwa somoide HIV aro syphilis karne test kuribo lage
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0: 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Center to huile natural gas supply laga emergency curve to hatai dishe. Union Minister Dr. Mansukh Mandavia pura cycling to huile pollution aro share traffic laga solution edese. 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

0: This is Akashvani Kohima. I am Zarinya Mehta with the news. First, the headlines. Union Minister Shivraj Singh Chauhan releases 25,000 crore rupees assistance to states under VBG Ramji Act. Center withdraws emergency curbs on natural gas supplies. Union Minister Dr. Mansukh Mandaviya calls cycling solution for problem of pollution and traffic in cities. And the center orders Meta to remove child abuse ads from Instagram, seeks reply in 7 days. And now the news in detail. Union Minister of Rural Development Shivraj Singh Chauhan today released the first installment of over 25,000 crore rupees to the states under the Viksit Bharat Guarantee for Rozgar and Ajivika Mission Gramin VBG Ramji Act 2025. He also reviewed the implementation of VBG Ramji Act with rural development ministers of all states and union territories. Mr. Chauhan said that the first installment released today is aimed at ensuring that states have adequate funds so that wages can be paid within 15 days.
1: मनरेगा को पूरे देश में लागू करने में 3 साल लगे थे, लेकिन मुझे आप सब पर गर्व है। 1 साल, 2 साल नहीं, पहले दिन ही विकसित भारत जी रामजी योजना एक साथ पूरे देश में लागू हो गई। 100 दिन नहीं, अब 125 दिन रोजगार, 5 साल में 7.5 लाख करोड़ से ज्यादा की राशि 2,86,000 पंचायतों में ठीक से लग गई तो गांव संपूर्ण विकसित हो जाएंगे, समृद्ध और विकसित गांव का निर्माण हो जाएगा।
0: The union minister added that no state in the country will now have a wage rate below 300 rupees per day. He assured that there will be no shortage of funds for the effective implementation of VBG Ramji. Emphasizing transparency and accountability, the union minister said that face authentication, geotagging and other technological measures must be implemented in full. Center has withdrawn the emergency curbs on natural gas supplies after liquefied natural gas LNG shipments through the Strait of Hormuz resumed following a ceasefire in West Asia. In a notification, Ministry of Petroleum and Natural Gas said the Natural Gas Supply Regulation Order 2026 has been amended, removing key emergency provisions that had allowed the government to prioritize allocation of domestically produced natural gas and imported LNG. The emergency order was issued in March this year under the Essential Commodities Act after disruptions to LNG shipments through the Strait of Hormuz. Union Youth Affairs and Sports Minister Dr. Mansukh Mandaviya today participated in the 80th edition of Fit India Sundays on Cycle initiative in New Delhi this morning. The mission of the movement is to bring about behavioral changes and move towards a more physically active lifestyle. Talking to the media, the union minister mentioned the various health benefits of cycling. He called it a solution for the problem of pollution and traffic in cities.
2: साइकिलिंग हार्ट को ठीक रखता है और बॉडी को भी फिट रखता है, सोल को भी ठीक रखने का काम करता है। एक साइकिलिंग से पोल्यूशन का सॉल्यूशन होता है, अपने स्वयं को फिट रखती है। साइकिलिंग ही ट्रैफिक का भी 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
0: Center has issued a stern notice to Meta on child sexual exploitative and abuse material in paid ads on social networking site Instagram. Official sources said government has ordered Instagram to disable all ads and content promoting and facilitating access to abusive material. Ministry of Electronics and IT has demanded a detailed explanation from Meta within 7 days. The government is reviewing whether the platform has complied with India's intermediary safety guidelines. Distribution of pornography and child sexual abuse material is a criminal offence in India under the digital laws. This is Akashvani Kohima giving you the news. For a quick news update, follow us on our X handles, AIR News Alerts and AIR_Kohima. You can also listen to this news bulletin on News and Air app and YouTube channel AIR News Kohima. Welcome back. You are listening to the evening news. The Indian Council of Medical Research, ICMR's flagship initiative, ICMR Minds, and National Health Research Priority Project wins gold at National Awards for E-Governance 2026. The award was presented by Union Minister of State for Personnel,

0: Public Grievances and Pensions, Dr. Jitendra Singh. While addressing the recognition, Director General of ICMR, Dr. Rajiv Bhal, said that ICMR will continue to pioneer data-driven, scalable technology interventions to solve complex public health challenges. He said that through ongoing collaboration with participating institutions and state health systems, ICMR remains committed to providing affordable, standardized, and high-quality healthcare platforms for the people of India. The Ministry of Health and Family Welfare informed that ICMR MINDS is an implementation research study on the integration of screening and management of mental and substance use disorders with other non-communicable diseases. Its clinical decision support system enables task shifting of standardized mental health screening, assessment, follow-up, and routine management from specialist to trained non-specialist frontline healthcare providers backed by evidence-based digital decision support. Office of the Assistant Registrar Cooperative Societies, in collaboration with the Zinabuto Forest Division, had a plantation drive in Zinabuto Government College yesterday as part of the 5th Cooperation Week celebration. Speaking on the occasion, Assistant Registrar Cooperative Societies Zinabuto, Kote K. Mero, stressed the significance of planting trees and assured that his office will take care of the saplings until they grow up. Divisional Forest Officer Zinabuto, Obed Bohobisbo, thanked the Cooperation Department for resolving to nurture the saplings. He said the Zinabuto Forest Division has been providing saplings for planting on the college land for the last few years. However, due to lack of nurturing after planting, the trees has perished. Mr. Swu called on the citizens to support the only college in the district and assist in developing it into an institute of excellence. Ministry of External Affairs, MEA, has debunked claims on social media that certain individuals are making posts suggesting that they are advising the ministry on policy-related matters, including trade, migration, and other issues. The fact-check unit of MEA said that these social media handles are also offering paid advice and sessions on how to work with the ministry. The unit clarified that these individuals have no connection with the External Affairs Ministry. The ministry has urged citizens to stay alert against such fact post on social media platforms. Union Minister of Cooperation Amit Shah will attend the 5th Foundation Day ceremony of the Ministry of Cooperation in New Delhi tomorrow. The ministry said the ceremony will be held in line with the vision of Sahakar Se Samridhi. On the occasion, Mr. Shah will lay the foundation stone and inaugurate several key initiatives. This include inauguration of 232 grain storage godowns, Bhumi Pujan of Sahakar Van, Bhumi Pujan of tissue culture facilities in Uttar Pradesh and Maharashtra, launch of National Cooperative Database NCD 3.0 and Geotech mobile application, and launch of National Dairy Development Board's NDDB Milk Supply Review Dashboard Portal. Meanwhile, initiatives related to productivity of dairy animals under cooperative inputs and the services delivery multi-state limited, inauguration of Cooperative Milk Producers Organization Multi-State Limited, inauguration of Gome Cooperative Society Multi-State Limited, and unveiling of two major initiatives of National Urban Cooperative Finance and Development Cooperation, NUCFDC, Sahakar CBS, and Sahakar Sayogi will also take place. During the program, 50,000 Primary Agricultural Credit Societies, PACS, will transform into EPACs. And in the FIFA World Cup, Brazil will take on Norway in the round of 16 match in New Jersey at 1:30 a.m. Indian time tonight. England will face Mexico in Mexico City in the other pre-quarter final at 5:30 a.m. tomorrow. This morning, France booked the place in the quarterfinals with a 1-0 victory over Paraguay in the round of 16 at Philadelphia. In the other pre-quarter final, Morocco registered a commanding 3-0 victory over Canada in Houston to book a place in last eight. And to wrap up the news, here are the headlines once again. Union Minister Shivraj Singh Chauhan releases 25,000 crore rupees assistance to states under VBG Ramji Act. Center withdraws emergency curbs on natural gas supplies. Union Minister Dr. Mansukh Mandaviya calls cycling solution for problem of pollution and traffic in cities. And Center orders Meta to remove child abuse ads from Instagram, seeks reply in 7 days. And that is all we have in this evening news bulletin. We will be back with the morning English news at 7:30 tomorrow. Good night.
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4: 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So we are excited to share your thoughts through music. So keep those SMS coming, sit back, turn up the volume, and let's fill this evening with beautiful melodies chosen by you, my beautiful listeners. So yes, to begin with, we take our first message. It writes, hello, good evening, and to all the listeners, kwase. Well, can you please play Lonely is the Night by Air Supply, and dedication will go to all the listeners. It's a Choppy brother, Edmund and Ato from Nagato Town. Well, Choppy brothers, I hope you guys are having a very, very good evening ahead. Let's start with your track. This is Lonely is the Night, and my dear listeners, this is to all of us from the famous Choppy brothers.

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1: 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Well, let's go ahead, take the next message. Good evening, this is Kutsor Naga from Sakaba. Dear sir, ma'am, can you please play me a song? Title of the song is Top of the World by Carpenters, and this is dedicated to the SEAL team. Well, I hope that the SEAL team is really tuning in right now. The names are Betio, Vetsoto, Susuhsa. I don't know how to pronounce it, but Maeve, Vicky, Betso, Esto, Dr. Gideon, Tupurovi, Vanessa, Anissa, Delazo, Deles, Vesoto, Kruto, Atritsu, Gutu, Vibuto. Well, thank you, my dear Kutsur, but I'm sorry if I have, you know, auni hala nampuri punamula tangbi banti banti na jai. Anyways, mispronounced kudishikule, please do forgive me. But yes, your track is up next, alright? Arawuni laga SEAL team khan gibi palguri hunibi koikina. Kuidia se, we also have another message writing, good evening RJ, it's me, Mero from Fitzroy. Today, if possible, please play the song Beautiful Sunday by Daniel Boone or any song by Petra Kwese, dedicated to everyone. Well, Mero, please, nakubi ko nahoy, this is your show, alright? Itya garne to, you are the master, I am your servant, here right now, okay? Ready to play your tracks. So yes, let's go ahead and listen to the songs back to back, alright? Top of the World and Daniel Boone with Beautiful Sunday. Keep your messages coming. I'm already in love with your list.

Well, Nero, you always, always, and even tonight made our Sunday so beautiful with that beautiful track. Well, we have our next message, and it's from Rocoville Meta. He wants us to play Staying Alive by Biggie, and he has dedicated this to Amal Basumatri, Bimal Basumatri, Sunita Basumatri, Anjali Basumatri, Rajesh Kumar, Biren Hanse, Premika, Ramesh Tirupati, Hitendra Das, Bhaikon Munda, Mandira, Chuba, K. Jamir, Ramesh Patro, Akuzo, Chopi Brothers, Jogendra Rongpi, Shikari Rongfa, Debashish Hazarika, Sunil Pang Cho, and to all the RJ from Rocoville Mehta, Fort Mile, Dibrugarh. Well, Rocoville Mehta, here comes your track, and thank you so much for writing in. We also have another message in order to save time. Moi khan duita duita gana hunigina jawo, alright? So that I can, you know, sop manula gana we play kuriwa na. Anyways, good evening RJ. Can you please play the song Calm Down by Rema and Selena Gomez? This is Caroline from Kohima. Well, Caroline, if you're tuned in here, right after Rukovile's requested track comes yours, alright? So you guys have fun and enjoy. Let's go.

Well, yes, my dear listeners, if you have just tuned in, this is your favorite station, Akashvani Kohima, FM Tragaban at 103 megahertz. And yes, this is your SMS program right now. So quickly going on and taking on another message. Walk With Me by White Cross, I want to dedicate to all the FM family from Diu, Ninu, Chozuba, Mazate Ho, Gwase. Well, Mazaho, Ninu, but I don't have White Cross, but I do have the Seekers with Walk With Me. So I hope you'll enjoy the track. And we also have, I hope you had a blessed Sunday. Yes, I did. Thank you so much, my dear. If possible, can you please play me So Big by Akon or any song of Akon? And I want to dedicate to you, all the RJs and all the listeners. It's me, Kekre from Kohima. Well, Kekre, I don't have the song So Big by Akon, but I do have other tracks by Akon. So I will happily play you the track, okay? So that'll be a surprise for you. Just stay tuned and wait for the track to come along so you'll know which song I have selected, all right? And yes, we also have other messages, but we will come to that as well. So let's go ahead, listen to Walk With Me and Lonely. Don't go anywhere. This is your favorite station, FM Tragaban.

All right, the next message from Sako and Vesito from Chozuba Town. We are on a joy right now. Can you please play the track Living on a Prayer by Bon Jovi? Well, Sako and Vesito, please take all of us with you as you go on and listen to this track. Awani dijun lagari de mujun gi mohan sop listeners kan kiwi luigina javide. Anyways, I'll also join the ride. No problem, right? I can dikiribi buhi jabo moido. Anyways, I have a very good ride. You guys have fun. And yes, we also have another message. Good afternoon, RJ Veronica. Can you please play? I think they call this love. Oh, apuni naam likhi diya nai. Next time, please send in your name as well. Aroko tuwa likhi ase tuvi dibi. I'll be playing your track as well. And since we need to save time, I'm going to be taking more messages. Hello, good Sunday evening, RJV. Please play this song, Coward of the County, by Kenny Rogers and dedicated to Rokaville Mehta, Dr. Zubain, Chuba K. Jamir, and Sunita Basumatri, RJV and RJ Kenny from none other than Mr. Akuz. All right, Akuz, I hope you are having a good time after you are back to Nagaland. Well, anyways, my dear listeners, let's go ahead and listen to all the three tracks back to back. Have fun.

Well, Jigali football chuli ase to I am sure you guys must be knowing that beautiful track, right? Football laga theme la se. And we have the next message. Claire from Futuro kwese, 1,000 years. So we will be playing 1,000 years, right? And we also have Option by Pitbull feat. Stephen Marley, and this song is dedicated to Pijing and Ling Jung from Rice Kohima. Well, Pijing and Ling Jung, if you guys are listening, please enjoy the track Option because it's coming up right next after 1,000 miles. And we also have name Sarju Tang Terang Dilwan Jang Gwina Likhina Se. Ma'am with died smile. Was it Uliwi? I think you meant to say die with a smile, I guess, if I'm not mistaken. Alright, let's go ahead and listen to 1,000 years options and die with a smile.

Well, my dear listeners, you are right now tuned in to Akashvani Kohima FM Tragaban at 103 megahertz. Well, it's almost 8:30, right? And I am really, really feeling bad because there are so many messages with so many requests, but upay nai, time do 8:45 ta kaise to I may not be able to play all your tracks, alright? But I have listed down all the songs that you guys have requested. In case I come tomorrow evening, I will surely do play all your tracks that you have requested, okay? Be it SMS requests or not, I will definitely make this my priority and I'll play all your tracks. So don't be disappointed if I don't play your tracks this evening. All right. And yes, we have Nisako from Kohima Village asking us to play Like My Father to air or to all the boys. Well, Nisako, I'll play you the track Like My Father by Jax. Okay. So, Nisako, I hope you are doing well. It's been such a long time. Ajihi aro. After such a long time, I got to see your messages. So good to hear from you, buddy. Well, we also have another message. Can you please play While the World Lets Go by Rocket to the Moon? All right, Chishi, your song and Nisako's song will be played right now. So stay tuned. And to all our dear listeners, even if your songs are not played tonight, don't be disappointed. Moi kaliji hulubi abuni halangana bajai duo. All right, let's go ahead and make the most use of this little time that we have left.

0: Have you heard? Census 2027 house listing operation has begun in Nagaland. These are informations to be collected.
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Well, we also have a little bit of time to take your messages. So Roslyn writes, please play Go Crazy by Chris Brown. So Roslyn, your track will be up next. I hope you have a good time listening to it. We also have Kevi Thapo from Vishwama Village. He wants to listen to Superman by Eminem. And yes, he's saying good night after 10 p.m. Well, Thapo, here is your track. I hope time will permit for all of us to listen to two more tracks. So let's go ahead and listen to Go Crazy and Superman.

the earth. Well, my dear listeners, it's almost time for us to say goodnight to each other. But yes, I think time permits me to play another track. And we will be playing this track for Alice. She's from high school, Kohima. And she wants to listen to Justin Bieber's Daisies. So, Alice, here's your track, Daisies.

Well, my dear listeners, and with that, it's time for me to sign off. A really heartfelt thank you to everyone who sent in your SMS requests and lovely messages. If I couldn't play your requested song today, like I said, please don't be disappointed. We truly appreciate every message, okay? And your request may find its way into one of our upcoming programs. So until we meet again, please keep smiling, stay safe, and let the music keep you company. This is your RJ Veronica signing off from Akashvani Kohima, FM Dragaban at 103 megahertz. Until we meet again, this will be good night from my side. But yes, a quick reminder, national news in Hindi, national news in English, spotlight coming up your way. Don't go anywhere. And right after that, 9:30, you know the drill, Hindi film songs, RJ's choice. So good night after 10 p.m. Take care.

0: Good evening. This is Akashvani and I am Abhishek Mukhopadhyay with the news at 9. The headlines. Southwest monsoon intensifies across India. Red alert issued for Mumbai. Warning of heavy rain in several states. Union Minister Jyotiraditya Scindia and MP Chief Minister Dr. Mohan Yadav lay foundation stone of 2,500 crore rupee defence manufacturing plant in Shivpuri. External Affairs Minister Dr. S. Jaishankar begins his six-day visit to West Asia, meets Qatari Prime Minister Mohammed bin Abdul Rahman bin Jassim Al Thani in Doha. OPEC Plus agrees to increase oil production by 188,000 barrels per day from next month to support market stability. In T20 Cricket World Cup Summit clash underway between hosts England and Australia at the Lords. And in FIFA World Cup, Brazil to take on Norway in round of 16 at New Jersey tonight. Southwest monsoon has intensified in large parts of the country, bringing widespread rain, thunderstorms, lightning and gusty winds. The Indian Meteorological Department has said conditions are favourable for its further advance into some more parts of Gujarat, remaining parts of Haryana, Punjab and some more parts of Rajasthan during the next 4 days. Heavy to very heavy rainfall is predicted over Chhattisgarh, Madhya Pradesh, Rajasthan, Karnataka, Uttarakhand during the day, while scattered rainfall is expected in Delhi, Uttar Pradesh, Punjab and Chandigarh during the next 2 to 3 days. In Maharashtra, heavy monsoon rains continue to affect several parts of the state today, triggering rescue operations and rain-related incidents. The weather office has forecast heavy to very heavy rainfall at many places, with extremely heavy rainfall likely at isolated locations over the next 24 hours. Authorities have advised people to remain alert and avoid venturing into vulnerable areas as the heavy rain is expected to continue. We have a report.
1: In Mumbai, heavy rain forced the temporary suspension of runway operations at Chhatrapati Shivaji Maharaj International Airport for nearly an hour this morning, disturbing flight services. According to the Brihan Mumbai Municipal Corporation, BMC, a total of 64 treefall incidents and 8 cases of wall or partial house collapses were reported during the day. A 63-year-old man and 18-year-old youth died after tree collapsed in 2 separate incidents in the city. Heavy rainfall also caused widespread damage in Thane and Palghar districts, where several structural collapses and tree fall incidents prompted emergency rescue operations. Heavy and continuous rainfall has led to steady rise in the water levels of rivers across coastal Maharashtra, resulting in the closure of multiple roads, disruption of power supply and traffic disruptions in several districts including Gadchiroli, Kolhapur, Raigarh and Ratnagiri. Meanwhile, in Raigarh district, around 10 to 12 tourists were safely rescued from Adoshi waterfall near Khopoli after the water level rose rapidly due to the heavy rainfall. Shailaja Tiwale, Akashvani News, Mumbai.
0: In Gujarat, IMD has forecast heavy rainfall over the next 7 days. A red alert for extremely heavy rainfall tomorrow has been issued for Dang, Navsari, Valsad, Bhavnagar, Amreli, Gir, Somnath and Daman and Diu, and Dadra and Nagar Haveli tomorrow. Fishermen have been advised not to venture into the sea for the next 5 days.
2: Many areas have been flooded, disrupting normal life. In the last 24 hours, rain was reported in 196 talukas across 31 districts. 5 dams in Gujarat have been put on high alert due to the rain. 4 people trapped in their houses due to heavy rain in Sultanpur village of Gir Somnath were rescued and shifted to a safe place. Pravesh Adiyacha, Akashwani News, Ahmedabad.
0: Meanwhile, Delhi NCR witnessed a sudden change in weather this afternoon, with moderate rainfall lashing several parts of the region, bringing much-needed relief from the humid weather. Union Minister Jyotiraditya Scindia and Madhya Pradesh Chief Minister Dr. Mohan Yadav today laid the foundation stone of a defence manufacturing plant in Shivpuri. The plant will be built by the Adani Group with an investment of around 2,500 crore rupees. Speaking on the occasion, Union Minister Scindia said a new chapter has been written in Shivpuri's history today.
3: यहाँ केवल मिसाइल का प्रोपेलेंट नहीं
4: Not only missile propellant, but also explosives, missile assembly, and some of the world's most advanced weapons will be manufactured in Shivpuri. This is the largest investment by a private sector company in South Asia.
3: सबसे बड़ा निवेश निजी क्षेत्र की कोई कंपनी का है.
0: Mr. Sindhya said the project will connect the district to industrial development, defense production, and the vision of a self-reliant India. Union Minister of Agriculture and Rural Development, Shivraj Singh Chauhan, today released the first installment of over 25,000 crore rupees to the states under Viksit Bharat Guarantee for Rozgar and Ajivika Mission Grameen. Mr. Chauhan also reviewed the implementation of the scheme with rural development ministers of all states and union territories. He said the first installment released today is aimed at ensuring the states have adequate funds so that wages can be paid within 15 days. Mr. Chauhan said that under this act, over 7.5 lakh crore rupees will be invested in 2.86 lakh panchayats in the next 5 years to accelerate the vision of Viksit Bharat. The minister said that VVG Ramji Act has successfully transitioned from Mahatma Gandhi National Rural Employment Guarantee Scheme.
5: मनरेगा को पूरे देश में लागू करने में 3 साल लगे थे.
6: It took 3 years for MG Narega to be implemented across the country. But I am proud of all of you. Unlike MG Narega, the Viksit Bharat Ji Ramji Yojana was rolled out nationwide on its very first day. The scheme guarantees 125 days of employment instead of 100 days. If more than 7.5 lakh crore rupees is utilized effectively over 5 years across 2.86 lakh gram panchayats, every village can be transformed into a prosperous and fully
5: समृद्ध और विकसित गांव का निर्माण हो जाएगा.
0: Home Minister Amit Shah and Coal and Mines Minister G. Kishan Reddy today reviewed the situation of illegal coal mining and coal theft in a high-level meeting in New Delhi. During the meeting, the Home Minister expressed concern over the worsening situation of illegal coal mining and theft in Dhanbad and nearby areas. The Home Minister issued several important directions, including adoption of the Zero Coal Leakage Plan to ensure a comprehensive and time-bound response to illegal mining and the unauthorized transportation of coal. This is Akashvani giving you the news. For quick news updates around the clock, follow us on X handle at AIR News Alerts. And for details of stories and more, log on to our website www.newsonair.gov.in and download News on AIR app. Prime Minister Narendra Modi will embark on a state visit to Indonesia from tomorrow till the 8th of this month. This will be Prime Minister Modi's fourth visit to Indonesia. Prime Minister Modi will hold bilateral discussions with President Prabowo Subianto, reviewing progress across key areas of cooperation under the strategic partnership. In Jakarta, the Prime Minister is also scheduled to address a large gathering of the Indian diaspora. Coinciding with Prime Minister's visit, Indonesia will launch 15-month-long commemorative programs marking the centenary of Gurudev Rabindranath Tagore's historic visit to the country. Talking to Akashvani News, India's ambassador to Indonesia, Sandeep Chakraborty, said celebrations will include exhibitions and year-long cultural programs highlighting the deep cultural ties between India and Indonesia.
7: With Prime Minister's arrival in Indonesia, we will celebrate during 2026 and 2027 the Tagore Dewantara year of cultural and educational exchanges. We have set up an exhibition on that. We have compiled a book on Tagore in Indonesia, which we propose to give to Honorable Prime Minister. And there will be several activities round the year commemorating Tagore's visit to Indonesia.
0: External Affairs Minister S. Jaishankar began his official visit to West Asia today, covering Qatar, Bahrain, Kuwait and Oman. On the first leg of his visit, Dr. Jaishankar reached Doha, where he met Qatari Prime Minister and Foreign Minister Mohammed bin Abdul Rahman bin Jassim Al Thani. Both the leaders reviewed various facets of bilateral cooperation, especially energy, trade, investments, connectivity, security and people-to-people ties. In a social media post, Dr. Jaishankar said they explored new opportunities for deepening the strategic partnership. Dr. Jaishankar thanked Mohammed bin Abdul Rahman for ensuring the safety and well-being of the Indian community and appreciated his sharing of assessments on the West Asia conflict and its impact. After his West Asia visit, Dr. Jaishankar will travel to New York in the United States, where he will launch India's official campaign for the UN Security Council tenure 2028-29. He would also attend the third India-EU Trade and Technology Council meeting. The Organization of the Petroleum Exporting Countries, OPEC Plus, has agreed to increase oil production by 188,000 barrels per day from August this year, following a virtual meeting to review global oil market conditions. In a statement released after his virtual meeting today, the seven OPEC Plus member countries comprising Saudi Arabia, Russia, Iraq, Kuwait, Kazakhstan, Algeria and Oman said the decision is aimed at supporting market stability. They also reaffirmed their commitment to a cautious and flexible approach with the option to increase, pause or reverse production adjustments depending on market conditions. Iran's political, military and religious leadership gathered in Tehran today for funeral prayers of former Supreme Leader late Ayatollah Ali Khamenei. State television showed Khamenei's three sons Masood, Mesam and Mostafa leading funeral prayers at the Grand Moshalla in Tehran alongside President Masood Pezeshkian, Parliament Speaker Mohammad Bagheer Ghalibaf and senior commanders. However, there was no sign of his successor Mostafa Khamenei. The funeral procession will continue over the next few days, concluding with the burial in the holy city of Meshahad on the 9th of this month. Public mourning will continue for 40 days thereafter. Tensions have escalated in Pakistan-occupied Kashmir after one person was killed and several others were injured when Pakistan rangers allegedly opened fire on protesters. The incident comes amid a crackdown on demonstrations demanding basic rights, economic relief and political freedoms. Media reports also said that more than 600 civil rights activists have been arrested following anti-Islamabad protests in the region. Meanwhile, overseas Kashmiris held a protest gathering in London today in support of the demonstrators. On the other hand, in Pakistan, protests have also

0: 16 match in New Jersey at 1:30 a.m. Indian time tonight. England will face Mexico in Mexico City in the other pre-quarterfinal at 5:30 a.m. tomorrow. In the Wimbledon tennis, American Jessica Pegula defeated compatriot Iva Jovic 4-6, 6-3, 6-1 in the women's singles to reach the quarterfinals in London today. The other match between Czech Republic's Karolina Muchova and compatriot Barbora Krejcikova is underway. In the other round of 16 matches, top seed Arina Sabalenka will face Japan's Naomi Osaka and Switzerland's Belinda Bencic and meet Coco Gauff of the United States later tonight. In the men's singles, the round of 16 match between Serbia's Novak Djokovic and Roman Sufelian of Russia is underway. Later tonight, top seed Yannick Sinner of Italy will take on Japan's Shintaro Mochizuki. The annual Amarnath Yatra has witnessed an encouraging start this year with 32,313 devotees offering prayers at the cave revered shrine during the first 2 days of the pilgrimage. 20,145 pilgrims performed darshan at the cave shrine on the second day of the Yatra. Uttarakhand Chief Minister Pushkar Singh Dhami today flagged off the first batch of the Kailash Mansarovar Yatra 2026 from Tanakpur in Champawat district for the next leg of the pilgrimage. The first batch comprises 49 pilgrims. On the occasion, the Chief Minister said the Kailash Mansarovar Yatra is not just a religious journey but a symbol of spiritual awareness, cultural unity and national harmony. And now, before we end the bulletin, the headlines once again. Southwest monsoon intensified across India. Red alert issued for Mumbai. Warning of heavy rain in several states. Union Minister Jyotiraditya Sindhya and MP Chief Minister Dr. Mohan Yadav lay foundation stone of 2,500 crore rupee defense manufacturing plant in Shivpuri. External Affairs Minister Dr. S. Jaishankar begins his six-day visit to West Asia, meets Qatari Prime Minister Mohammed bin Abdul Rahman bin Jassim Al Thani in Doha. OPEC Plus agrees to increase oil production by 188,000 barrels per day from next month to support market stability. In T20 Cricket World Cup summit clash underway between hosts England and Australia at the Lords, and in FIFA World Cup Brazil to take on Norway in the round of 16 at New Jersey tonight. And that is all in the news at 9. Good night.
1: 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This is Akashvani. In the program Spotlight, now we bring you a discussion on India's growing capacity in semiconductors and emerging technologies. 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
2: Good evening, listeners. Welcome to Spotlight. Today, we are exploring a topic that's shaping the future of our economy and technology, India's growing capacity in semiconductors and emerging technologies. From smartphones to electric vehicles and artificial intelligence, semiconductor chips are at the heart of modern innovation. To understand this better, with Mr. Subimal Bhattacharji, IT and technology expert. 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
3: Thank you so much.
2: Mr. Subimal, to start with, we'd like to understand from you very briefly, what exactly are semiconductors and why are semiconductors today being called the new oil of the 21st century?
3: See, semiconductors are materials like silicon, which contain billions of transistors that route electricity and execute computational instructions. So basically, they are the essential drivers of everything from smartphones to artificial intelligence and electric vehicles, which we almost now cannot do without. Hence, semiconductor chips are the microscopic brains of modern technology. Now, in the chip making process, the thin slices of silicon called wafers are sliced from purified quartz, and then the complex circuitry is repeatedly etched onto the wafer using ultraviolet light, known as a process of lithography. And then while you might think that these chips are very, as I said, wafers, very flat and small, but one must know that a common chip is about 1 millimeter thick, but it contains roughly 30 microscopic layers of components. So it's a very complex wafer. So now this particular system, which we call as the chips in short, is able to do billions of functions in nanoseconds, and that's

0: where its importance lies, because today it is fueling everything, as I mentioned, you know, smartphones, artificial intelligence, electric vehicle, robots, to many of the devices, even in your home. So the importance from homes to, you know, national security and defense purposes, everywhere now semiconductor chips have their importance.
1: So taking cue from what just you said, you mentioned that chips are essential components performing billions of functions. So if you could please explain for the benefit of our listeners, how do semiconductors support technologies such as artificial intelligence, 5G, electric vehicles, Internet of Things?
0: All of that you mentioned just now, they all have chips embedded in them, or almost as the basic entity which actually gives the commands around electricity as well as the computational aspect, the large scale computation that it does, the commands that it structures, and also everything on that particular device otherwise which was functioning maybe say mechanically and electrically over all these years, today now they are force multiplied because a chip has been embedded in them. Now, that chip with the logic that has been embedded in it, and as I told you, there are many layers and billions of transistors. Each of these transistor carries a certain logic and algorithm in the memory that is there. So that's where the commands are given, and that's where they function. So they are able to do a lot of functions, or they are able to be useful to us.
1: Yesterday, the country witnessed inauguration of semiconductor packaging and testing facility in Sanand, Gujarat, marking another step in the country's effort to expand domestic chip manufacturing capacity. The Prime Minister said the facility represented collaboration between Indian and international industry partners. Let's first hear what the Prime Minister had to say on this.
2: CG Semiconductor plant, Bharat, Japan aur Thailand ke hamare इंडस्ट्री पार्टनर्स के साझा प्रयासों का भी प्रतीक है। ये केवल एक बिजनेस वेंचर नहीं है, ये टेक्नोलॉजी, भरोसे और साझेदारी का ऐसा मॉडल है 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
1: Mr. Subramanian, we'd like to have your expert comment on this. How does this facility intend to promote the growth of semiconductor industry in the country?
0: The Prime Minister has been one of the biggest pushers for getting, you know, semiconductor ecosystem in the country grow overall. India today designs 20% of the semiconductor chips globally, but it imports 95% of the chips. So that's quite a big number, and not only it's an economic drain, but it also has a lot of national security implication. So for the last decade, the government has been very focused to see that how do we bring in semiconductor manufacturing, how do we bring in assembly and testing, how do we bring in more of the design elements and design patents out of this country, and also get into the raw materials and process technologies in building that. So under the India Semiconductor Mission, 12 semiconductor projects were approved by the central government, and 3 are already in commercial production, with 5 more plants expected to be operational by the end of this year. So the recent one where the Prime Minister inaugurated the CG Semi OSAT facility at Sanand yesterday. Now chips are now not only being worked out of this country, but also some extent of export have also started, and that has been in a very short period of time. So while I would say that we started late, but we have steadily ramped up on all fronts, and that is where a support on the policy front from the government side is helping India moving up the value chain towards advanced fabrication also. So at this point of time, while the CG Semi plant was inaugurated yesterday, even in the northeast in a place called Zagi Road outside of Guwahati, another plant of Tata, similar OSAT plant, is almost ready, and production will happen towards the end of the year. Now, the potential of direct and indirect jobs from these facilities are also increasing. So, while the economic benefits are also being taken care of, while manufacturing in newer areas and particularly in electronic sector, in a short time, the country has made an impact. Along with that, a lot of concerns around chips coming from outside and having a national security concern also is being addressed, and in a very quick manner. So I would think that the 500 crore chip manufacturing in the country in a year that the Prime Minister alluded to, you know, that just is possible in a very short span of time. And most importantly, this is a sector in which we have shown to the world that we are very serious and we have ramped up in a short period of time.
1: The Prime Minister in his address very categorically spelt out the journey of the facility at Sanand and how the progress in this field has been unstoppable. Let's hear what the Prime Minister had to say.
2: 5 saal pehle Bharat ne sankalp liya tha ki desh ko semiconductor hub banayenge. Hum design in India, make in India ke mantra ko lekar aage badhe. और आज देश के तीसरे सेमीकंडक्टर प्लांट में भी चिप पैकेजिंग का कमर्शियल प्रोडक्शन शुरू हो रहा है. साथियों, 2024 में इस प्लांट का शिलान्यास करने का अवसर मुझे मिला था. 2025 के अगस्त महीने में यहाँ टेस्टिंग चिप्स का काम शुरू हुआ और इस प्लांट का उद्घाटन हो गया है.
1: Mr. Subbappel, the Prime Minister also highlighted the importance of industrial clusters in building globally competitive manufacturing sectors. In fact, the Honorable Prime Minister said that semiconductor ecosystems depend on networks of suppliers, testing facilities, design centers, supporting industries, rather than individual factories operating in isolation. What's your comment on this?
0: I think this is how the whole sector or the whole ecosystem around the semiconductor space works. Because you go through the whole value chain, there are a lot of areas in which we have actually started from the scratch. So by the time we can say that we have the whole ecosystem in the country, it will still take some time. So there are many areas in which capabilities now are there in the country, work is happening, new manufacturing facilities have come up, more and more design and patents around those designs are coming up. But also at the same time, collaboration with countries are also happening, you know, particularly say Japan, Thailand, South Korea, even Taiwan, which have been at the forefront of the chip revolution globally. With all of them also, and the companies under or in these countries, they are working with a lot of the Indian countries also. One of the very important announcement recently was when the Tata Electronics and the Dutch equipment maker ASML, which is the only company in the world which has the ultra EUV technology of lithography that manufactures the chip. Now, they signed an agreement to establish India's first front-end semiconductor fabrication plant in Gujarat. So, the 300mm wafer fabrication plant in Dholera, backed by an estimated $11 billion, is expected to manufacture chips for automobile, mobiles, industrial and AI application. The most important thing is that in all of that, apart from the processes, apart from the raw materials, the overall skilling capability in the country is also being ramped up. So you are getting many of the youngsters trained to be able to be directly involved in the manufacturing, designing, as well as the processes involved in the whole ecosystem. So while you are or the effort is there to get more people and industries and even funding into the sector within the country, but also partnerships with the global giants and very specific companies are also being worked out. In fact, the Japanese Prime Minister was here just 2 days back, and one of the very important element of the discussions was the semiconductor ecosystem and how more the Japanese companies, are very strong around the oils and chemicals around this particular sector. So many of them are being encouraged to get into partnerships in India or do their own factories or set it up here themselves. So I think the whole ecosystem is very dynamic, and across the whole value chain, the effort is happening simultaneously, which is a great thing for a country which has woken up late to manufacturing.
1: Well, Mr. Subramanian, one side is the collaboration with global giants. That's what the terminology that you used. And on the other is the collaboration between the government, industry and educational institutions to tap potential direct and indirect jobs that would be created by this sector. So what kind of collaboration

0: within the country is required to tap this potential sector?
1: I think, as I mentioned, you know, skilling is required adequately. So from the highest and right, say, let's look at the design and even the whole processes around manufacturing and the future R&D in all of that aspects, I think the capability of Indian engineers and youngsters are second to none. Now, that is where we also have to note the fact that India already hosts the R&D centers for Intel, Qualcomm, Texas Instruments, in fact, NVIDIA's lot of work happens out of their facilities in Hyderabad and Bangalore in India. So we are already doing it for others. Now we are now trying to build up the capabilities in India now for even the Indian companies getting into this sector. So as I said, the whole chip ecosystem has quite a few layers, and in each of these areas, we need people, we need the know-how and the processes involved. And with the partnerships, I think we are really going to be able to come up to speed. See, Niti Aayog's 10-year roadmap, which targets $120 to $150 billion semiconductor value chain by 2035 in the country, that takes care of a lot of areas, including the advanced packaging, the compound and wide bandgap semiconductors, and semiconductor design and IP development. So we are also targeting now 100 advanced design IPs by that period of time. Even the huge number of facilities that come up for manufacturing, you know, they also generate a lot of indirect jobs also.
0: Listeners, today's discussion highlights that semiconductors are much more than tiny chips. They are the foundation of innovation, economic growth, and technological self-reliance. Mr. Subramanian, thank you very much for sparing your valuable time and sharing such insightful thoughts with us.
1: Thank you very much.
2: 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The participants were Subimal Bhattacharji, IT and technology expert, and Sarabjit Kaur, anchor. 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
4: Good evening. This is Akashwani Kohima. The news headlines at 9:30 p.m. Union Minister Shivraj Singh Chauhan releases 25,000 crore rupees assistance to states under Vikasit Bharat Garanti for Rozgar and Ajivika Mission Gramin Act. Centre withdraws emergency GERBs on natural gas supplies following resumption of LNG shipments through Strait of Hormuz. Centre orders Meta to remove child abuse ads from Instagram. 6 reply in 7 days. Office of Assistant Registrar, Cooperative Societies and Zonaputu Forest Division holds Plantation Drive as part of Corporation Week celebration. Center debunks claims on social media that certain individuals are advising Ministry of External Affairs on policy-related matters. Union Minister Dr. Mansukh Mandaviya highlights various health benefits of cycling, calls it solution for problem of pollution and traffic in the cities. In Manipur, security forces recovers huge cache of arms and ammunition from Dhopal and Jandal district during intelligence-based search operation. Union Minister Dr. Jitendra Singh appreciates constructive role played by employee organizations in bringing service-related issues before government through institutional dialogue. Indian Council of Medical Research's flagship initiative, ICMR, wins gold at national awards for e-governance. Union Minister Dr. S. Jaishankar meets Qatar Prime Minister and Foreign Minister Mohammed bin Abdulrahman bin Jassim Al Thani in Doha, reviews various facets of bilateral cooperation. Union Minister Amit Shah to attend 5th Foundation Day ceremony of Ministry of Corporate

0: in New Delhi tomorrow to lay foundation stone and inaugurate several key initiatives. And in FIFA World Cup, Brazil to take on Norway at New Jersey at 1:30 a.m. Indian time tonight. England to face Mexico in Mexico City at 5:30 a.m. tomorrow. That's all we have in this news headlines.
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My dear friends, love has many colors. And tonight, here is one painted in the beautiful shade of Kisariya. Itiya Honibo Pramastra, Part 1, Shiva Film Ra, Arijit Singh Awaste. Music Disi Pritam, Lyrics Amitabh Bhattacharya. Ekta itu geet hai, Bollywood laga, one of the most biggest Bollywood romantic hits of 2022 salaga thake ase hunikina enjoy koribi, my dear friends.

My dear friends, some songs don't just entertain, they speak directly to the heart. And this is one such unforgettable melody. Hunek na enjoy grubi, Tamasha Filmra, Alkayak Nika aro Arijit Singh avaste. Music this AR Rehman, lyrics Irshad Kamil.

Well, my dear friends, as we bring tonight's edition of RJ's Choice to a close, etia mikani ekta geet huni hobo that beautifully expresses love, trust and togetherness. Aro let this melody be our final musical gift to you for the night. Huni kina enjoy korbi. Bidia film ra Arijit Singh waste, music this is Sachin Arshekar, lyrics Amitabh Bhattacharya.

And my dear friends, that brings us to the end of tonight's edition of RJ's Choice. I hope this song's added warmth, peace, and beautiful memories to your evening. My dear friends, as we all know, music has a wonderful way of connecting hearts across generations, and every melody carries a story waiting to be rediscovered. Thank you so much for spending this beautiful hours with me. Apni kalaga host aur dost arjitam jane itya sign out kore diye se 10 baje hua loga raj amar rat laga transmission bhi mane de bond kore diye se akali phujur 6 baje hole akali amar phujur laga transmission khuli diye hobo. Good night, take care.